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1: Mainly cloudy with a chance of showers and a risk of a thunderstorm. Some fog patches developing after midnight, a low of 19. A mix of sun and cloud Friday, slight chance of afternoon showers, risk of a thunderstorm, high of 25, humidex at 34. Saturday and Sunday, sunny with highs around 28.

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2: Mainly cloudy with a chance of showers and a risk of a thunderstorm. Some fog patches developing after midnight, a low of 19. A mix of sun and cloud Friday, slight chance of afternoon showers, risk of a thunderstorm, high of 25, Humidex at 34. Saturday and Sunday, sunny with highs around 28.

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3: Mainly cloudy with a chance of showers and a risk of a thunderstorm. Some fog patches developing after midnight, a low of 19. A mix of sun and cloud Friday, slight chance of afternoon showers, risk of a thunderstorm, high of 25, Humidex at 34. Saturday and Sunday, sunny with highs around 28.

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1: Mainly cloudy with a chance of showers and a risk of a thunderstorm. Some fog patches developing after midnight, a low of 19. A mix of sun and cloud Friday, slight chance of afternoon showers, risk of a thunderstorm, high of 25, humidex at 34. Saturday and Sunday, sunny with highs around 28.

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1: Dearly beloved, we are gathered here today to get through this thing called life. Electric word, life, it means forever, and that's a mighty long time. 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The afterworld. 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

Coldplay with the Chainsmokers, 99.9 The Fox, 529. We made it to Friday, folks. Whoop, whoop. And nobody won $3.8 million or whatever the jackpot ended up being last night. Next week, expected to be $4.1 million. It was actually really just shy of $4 million last night. The weekly was $191,272. So big money for last night's weekly winner. That was week 44 of Catch the Ace. It continues. Oh, my goodness. But from what I hear, it was very efficient. And they've got that nailed down with a well-oiled machine situation going on. Okay, it is humid out there this morning. Saw some rain last night. That was nice. I managed to get my run in, my beach time in, and then the rain came. So it worked out for me. And we're already at 28 with the Humidex this morning, air temperature at about 20. We're looking at sun and cloud today, chance of some afternoon showers, maybe a thunderstorm, kind of like yesterday. Luckily, we didn't get anything severe that I know of anyways. And the weekend looks sunny and warm. We'll take it. Somber.

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1: With an update from SarniaNewsToday.ca, I'm Stephanie Shabs. Some sun and cloud for today, high of 27, feeling like 36 with the humidity. It's 20 Celsius, 68 Fahrenheit. The 2027 International Plowing Match and Rural Expo will move forward in Lambton County. Last week, it was announced the event wouldn't be happening locally. The Ontario Plowmen's Association apologized for the error, clarifying that while some local committee members have stepped down from the project originally slated for Brigden, the event itself is not cancelled. The OPA plans to meet with local stakeholders, sponsors, and the community over the next few weeks to establish a path forward. Sarnia firefighters rescued someone from a single-family house fire on Wiltshire Drive just before 9:30 yesterday morning. Four occupants had escaped and one was unaccounted for when firefighters arrived. The individual was quickly located and removed from the residence. One occupant sustained significant burns, another minor injuries. No injuries were reported in a fire at a home on Hemlock Avenue just before 4 o'clock in the morning. It was quickly brought under control and damage to the rest of the residence was limited. Ontario's Special Investigations Unit is looking into an arrest in Grand Bend on June 13th after one person reported a serious injury. OPP were called to a disturbance at a business on Main Street just before 11:30 at night. One person was taken into custody but sustained an injury during the arrest and was taken to hospital. Live music, art, food, and more will be highlighted in Petrolia this weekend. It's the annual Art in the Park featuring over 55 artists and artisans. Spokesperson Barb Prescott says it's a juried art show with a variety of vendors.
2: We have woodworking, metal workers, jewelry, people who do fabric art, all sorts of things like that. Often we find people come for Christmas shopping or for weddings, of course, this time of year.
1: Gates open at 11 this morning. It's on from 9 until 5 tomorrow. The Lambton College Student Administrative Council will host its first ever used book sale this weekend. Money raised supports Lambton College athletics. Spokesperson Tony Frangis says they received a lot of book donations ahead of the event.
3: At one point in a single afternoon, we had about 1,500 books that were dropped off. Now, that's not a typical hour of donations, but that was a big boost for sure.
1: The three-day book sale kicks off at noon today in the secondary gymnasium at the main campus. And the Ace of Spades is still up for grabs. The lucky card was not selected in last night's draw at the Sarnia Legion. The progressive jackpot ahead of next week's Catch the Ace draw is estimated at $4.1 million. Mix of sun and cloud today, slight chance of afternoon showers and thunderstorms, high of 27, 36 with the humidity. Few clouds tonight, fog patches developing, a low of 18. Mainly sunny tomorrow, high of 27, feeling like 30. It's 20 Celsius, 28 with the humidity.
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1: Happy Friday. 6:05 on your Friday morning, and congratulations to Rob Montano, winner of the weekly prize last night with Catch the Ace. The ace didn't go. Oh my gosh, it was envelope number 22, by the way. I thought it was going to go last night. I had a feeling in my bones. I guess it was just going to rain. Rob won just over $191,000. Pretty sweet. Like, could you imagine? What would you do with almost 200 grand? I don't know. Anyhow, what I love about Catch the Ace is that I love the camaraderie, and we talk about people getting other people to buy their tickets in line like Johnny Canada does for me. He was wavering, talking to him last night. He's like, "Ugh, I don't want to go anymore, but I have to." That's the thing. You just have to keep going. And what I love, too, is I'm seeing this more and more. Different bars or coffee shops are having this service for their patrons. So if your favorite bar you hang out is at Two's or Piccadilly's, or if I saw Wave Coffee and Petrolia is doing it as well, they will take whatever you want. They will go and buy the tickets. They'll bring them back for you to fill in at the bar. I love that. Like, it's just another layer into this Catch the Ace phenomenon that is happening in our fair city with the Sarnia Legion. So, whew, strap in for another week, folks. But 4.1 is estimated for next week. So, yep, Johnny Canada, you know you're going in line. It's Ed Sheeran on the Fox.

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1: And electric vehicles becoming more popular, especially as gas prices aren't coming down anytime soon, it seems. So I was interested when I saw Fiat put out a new electric, all-electric vehicle. So I started to look into it, and it's ridiculous. I mean, I love a good EV, and there's lots of great options out there for sure, whether you're going hybrid, full EV, there's lots of great choices. But this one, it's like a glorified golf cart. I think it has less storage than a golf cart, but they're charging like American $15,000 for this glorified golf cart. And it's called the Topolino, which means little mouse in Italian. And it only goes 40 kilometers per hour. So it's really like a golf cart or an electric bicycle. My new bicycle goes 32 kilometers an hour when it's on full electric, just so you know. But it's teeny tiny, fits only two people. It doesn't even come with doors, just a rope across. You got to pay more if you want doors. And supposedly it's going to come with a street legal conversion kit in the fall. But as of right now, it is low speed vehicle designed for use in downtown areas, resorts, gated communities, beach towns, and public parks. For 15 grand, American, by the way. Anyways, kind of interesting. I'm not sure where they're going with this, what the idea behind this. Are people in gated communities? I guess if you live in a gated community, you can afford to have a fancy little golf cart driving around, but I'm going to save my pennies for a real EV one day. It's Zara Larsson. A new song by her, I love it. It's called Midnight Sun here on The Fox, 619.

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0: Taylor Swift, 99.9 The Fox, 6:30. It has been a week. They got married a week today at Madison Square Gardens, took over like New York. All of the hype, all of the hullabaloo. When are they going to show us some pictures? Like, do you think they'll release them today? Do you think they'll release them at all? Do we have to wait for the movie? I don't know, but I'm a little disappointed that they haven't shared with us. We all care so much. Why aren't they sharing their pictures with us? Anyways, we have Global Donuts and Deli bringing you Fox Mornings all this week. And they've got the goods. They've got the fantastic donuts. Make sure you follow them on social media. They give away like donuts all the time. Plus, you'll get to know what their donut of the day is. And they've got the ice caps and smoothies to keep you cool during this humid, sticky weather. Sticky one today, that's for sure. More details with Stephanie Shavs in Sarnia News Today.
1: Good morning, I'm Stephanie Shavs. Mix of sun and cloud for today. Could see some showers as well. A high of 27. It's 20 Celsius, feeling like 28 with the humidity. Despite an earlier statement, the 2027 International Plowing Match will be held in Lambton County. In a news release late yesterday, the Ontario Plowmen's Association said a previous statement released last week was inaccurate. The OPA says within the next couple of weeks, they are dedicated to engaging and meeting with stakeholders in the 2027 event, including the local committee, to determine a way forward. The Sarnia Fire Rescue responded to a single-family home on Wiltshire Drive just before 9:30 yesterday morning and were met with heavy smoke and flames venting from the home's second story. The fire department said four occupants had escaped. However, one remained unaccounted for. They were later rescued. One occupant sustained significant burns, while another sustained minor injuries. The Ontario Fire Marshal will be on scene today to investigate. And Petrolia's Art in the Park kicks off today at Victoria Park. Gates open at 11 this morning. It's on again tomorrow from 9 until 5. There's over 55 different artists and artisans, as well as live music and a kids' craft area. Mix of sun and cloud for today. Slight chance of showers and thunderstorms. High of 27, 36 with the humidity. Few clouds tonight. Fog patches developing. A low of 18. Mainly sunny tomorrow, a high of 27, feeling like 30 with the humidity. Right now, it's 20 Celsius, feeling like 28 with the humidity.
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1: So some movies opening this weekend, and unfortunately one of them is getting terrible reviews, and I was excited about it because I love Moana. I loved that movie. And now they're coming out live action. The Rock, Dwayne The Rock Johnson, he's bringing that character to real life, and people are not loving it. So I guess we'll have to make our own decisions on that. Will I go to the theater to see it? Yeah, I don't know. I don't think I can talk anyone into coming with me, but it is in theaters as of this weekend. Also, a big one with Seth Rogen, Olivia Wilde, Rashida Jones. It's called The Invite, but a married couple who is hosting a dinner party and it descends into chaos. So that one has me interested for sure. It's called The Invite. Now, Netflix and Disney Plus are having trouble these days because YouTube is taking over the world, it seems. So Netflix is offering short-form internet videos and video podcasts to directly challenge YouTube's growing dominance. And they're trying to capture like the doom-scrolling audience who like to just scroll through free video platforms. And they are working towards that. And exploring live TV and bundles as well. And Disney Plus is considering adding free content to kind of go up against YouTube as well. So stay tuned for more information on that. We talked earlier this week about the AI actress Tilly Norwood. And Hollywood is losing its mind. Yes, the completely AI-generated actress has her first major starring role in a full-length feature film. Critics and human actors alike are absolutely raging about the precedent it sets. So we'll keep on following that one as well. And that's the feed on The Fox.
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1: Okay, the weekend just about here. Yay, Friday, with the whole weekend stretching out in front of us. Lots happening, by the way, this weekend in Sarnia Lambton. Don't miss the plan with hashtag local coming up just before 9 o'clock this morning. But in the meantime, let's talk about the other things that happen on the weekend, like the honey-do list. Yes. Did you know that 15% of injuries happen while doing chores? Yikes, it is true. And according to Men's Health magazine, this is how our fellas are getting hurt doing their honey-do list. Mm-hmm. So hand tools is the biggest cause of injury. And that's the thing, right? We were sedentary. We are not all handy people. And we go to work. We work at an office, perhaps. And then on the weekend, you're getting out the power tools and such. And this is where people get hurt. So, yes, hand power tools like power saws, drills, other power tools are the number one cause of injury from doing that honey-do list. And then the ladder. And this is a serious thing. I mean, they all are serious, but I know a few people who have fallen off their roofs because they climb up and the ladder, it's, they say, what do they say? If you're over 50, let someone else climb the ladder for you. So do be careful if a ladder is on your honey-do list, a ladder job. Lawnmowers, also a big cause of injury. So that's the top three: power tools, ladders, and lawnmower. So if you are working on your honey-do list this weekend, please keep those things in mind. And a good rule of thumb to try and keep your thumb is to make sure it's off before you stick your hand in, right? Am I right? We've got your chance to win with the African Lion Safari today. That chance is coming up just after 8 o'clock this morning.

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3: Hot and sticky, that's for sure. Already feeling like 28 this morning. We will see a high of 27 or 81, but the humidex 36 or 97. Sun and cloud, chance of afternoon showers, maybe a thunderstorm. And down to 18 tonight, could be a little foggy out there. Mainly sunny skies for Saturday and Sunday. Weekend looking fantastic.
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3: If you are a baseball fan, you might want to be heading to Chatham this weekend. The Canadian Baseball League All-Star Weekend is happening, Chatham Barnburners. And this weekend is going to be full of lots of fun activity and great baseball, of course. And we have live music happening. Adam Rodway, a Toronto artist, is the headliner. He'll be playing right after the big All-Star game on Sunday afternoon. Here he is right now on The Fox.
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1: 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Right now, it's 20 Celsius, 68 Fahrenheit. The Ontario Plowmen's Association has corrected a previous statement confirming that the 2027 International Plowing Match will indeed take place in Lambton County. Organizers apologized for the confusion after a prior release mistakenly announced the Rural Expo would no longer be held in the area. While some local committee members have stepped down from preparations, officials state they are fully committed to moving forward with the event. The OPA plans to meet with local stakeholders and sponsors over the next few weeks to map out the next steps for the historic five-day agricultural showcase. Ontario's fire marshal will be in Sarnia today to investigate the cause of a house fire yesterday morning. Sarnia Fire Rescue responded to a house fire on Wiltshire Drive just before 9:30 and were met with heavy smoke and flames venting from the second story. Four occupants had escaped and one was unaccounted for. They were quickly located and rescued. One occupant sustained significant burns, another suffered minor injuries. Meanwhile, crews were also called to a home on Hemlock Avenue just before 4 in the morning yesterday. They found a room and its contents on fire. The blaze was quickly brought under control and damage to the rest of the residence was limited. No injuries were reported. Paintings, wood crafts, and stained glass are among the many items for sale in Petrolia this weekend. It's the annual Art in the Park. Spokesperson Barb Prescott says over 55 artisans will have their work on display at Victoria Park.
2: Art in the Park Petrolia is a juried art show, which means we select the highest quality. So we look for variety, diversity for both our visitors and for our vendors.
1: Admission is free. Gates open at 11 this morning and 9 tomorrow morning. And you could find some good books at Lambton College this weekend. The Student Administrative Council is launching a used book sale in support of the Student Athlete Bursary Program. Spokesperson Tony Frangis says they have a wide selection to choose from.
3: Thriller novels, you have self-help books, a lot of history books that we've had come in, to even those little Harlequin romance novels. There are no shortage of those either. One of the things I did want to point out is that this is not a textbook sale.
1: The sale is on from noon until 6 today at the main campus's secondary gymnasium. Sales will continue Saturday and Sunday from 8 until 2. And the progressive jackpot in the Sarnia Legion's Catch the Ace draw continues to grow. Nobody won the big prize last night, and next week's jackpot is an estimated $4.1 million. Mix of sun and cloud today. Could see some showers and thunderstorms this afternoon. A high of 27, 36 with the humidity. Few clouds tonight. Fog patches developing. A low of 18. Mainly sunny tomorrow. High of 27, feeling like 30. It's 20 Celsius, feeling like 27 with the humidity.
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2: So apparently, almost one in five of us admit they judge people just by their first name. Uh-huh. You're not going to be surprised by the two worst names, by the way. But Gen Z is the worst for it. Nearly 30% saying they've made assumptions about someone before they've even met them based on their name. And of course, the most judged names for the ladies, it's Karen. I'm sorry, all you Karens out there, like, because that's your name, not because you're a Karen. And of course, Chad for the fellows. Like, I feel bad for Karens, right? There are millions of women named Karen out there in the world, and they didn't ask for this. One day they woke up and it was a meme and the internet was against you. It goes back to the mid to late 2010s when it kind of became shorthand for a middle-aged woman perceived as entitled, demanding, or someone who asked to speak to the manager. So Karens are being judged, unfortunately. Imagine being named Karen and all of a sudden you wake up and, yeah, the internet decided you are no longer a name. Your name is now a personality trait. And what about Chad? How did the Chad get such a bad rap? I was actually kind of surprised by this. I didn't know Chad was not a cool thing. But I guess it has a bro stereotype. If your name is Chad, you might have had this come at you. They say it became associated with the frat guy image. Loves the gym. Drinks protein shakes, wears backwards baseball caps, and says bruh a lot. Okay, so that's where the Chad kind of got the bad rap. So we judge people based on their names. We don't even give them a chance, it seems. And unfortunately, yeah, Karen and Chad are the worst ones. Now, do you have a name that you like? Because 42% of us say they feel like their name isn't kind of it doesn't suit them. Does your name suit you? Or do you think I should have had another name? Or are you a Karen or a Chad and experience this judgment? Text me. I want to know. 519-464-1999. I promise judgment-free zone here.
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2: We do have the chance of showers and thunderstorms in the forecast again today. Very humid. We're starting our day feeling like 28. We're on our way up to a humidex of 36 or 97. The weekend looking nice and sunny.
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0: 99.9 The Fox. She's having big year opening for Harry Styles at Wembley Stadium for his shows there. Like, how crazy is that? She also has a new album coming out on July 24th called Little Miss Twain. And Catch the Ace fever continues in Sarnia as the ace was not found last night. And Rob Montano was the winner of the weekly prize, which was just over $191,000. How cool is that? And he says, the reason I won tonight is because I petted the camel on my way in. Yes, Simon, the very famous, especially after the Canada Day Parade camel, was on hand yesterday afternoon and evening at the Sarnia Legion. So he pet the camel, and him and his wife just adopted a dog and named him Ace. And that's the good karma out into the world. Ends up winning that weekly prize. So nobody caught the ace, and that means next week is estimated at $4.1 million. Crazy. And I think we got away yesterday weather-wise with, no severe weather. So that was good. We're calling for that. What does today's weather look like?
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0: Today we have the chance of seeing an afternoon shower or a thunderstorm. Another warm, humid day in store for us, with the humidex eventually getting up to 36 or 97. Fog could be around tonight. Keep that in mind if you're out and about. And we're looking at a mainly sunny and warm weekend with highs around 27 or 81.
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0: Alex Warren, Fever Dream, 99.9 The Fox. The Birthday Bunch is on the way. Still time to let me know who is celebrating. 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And Global Donuts and Deli bringing you Fox Mornings all this week. And it's Friday, so let's give away a half dozen donuts right now. One lucky texter who texts the word global to 519-464-1999 is going to end up with a half a dozen delicious, yummy global donuts from Global Donuts and Deli. And don't forget, if you are feeling this heat and humidity, they can cool you down with ice caps and smoothies. 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
1: Good morning, I'm Stephanie Chavs. The 2027 International Plowing Match and Rural Expo will move forward in Lambton County. Last week, it was announced the event wouldn't be happening locally. The Ontario Plowmen's Association has since apologized for the mistake, clarifying that while some local committee members have stepped down from the project originally slated for Brigden, the event itself is not canceled. Details.

0: on our website. Sarnia firefighters rescued someone from a single-family house fire on Wiltshire Drive just before 9:30 yesterday morning. Four occupants had escaped and one was unaccounted for when firefighters arrived. The individual was located and quickly removed from the residence. One occupant sustained significant burns, another suffered minor injuries. Ontario's Special Investigations Unit is looking into an arrest in Grand Bend on June 13th after one person reported a serious injury. OPP officers were called to a disturbance at a business on Main Street shortly before 11:30 at night. One person was taken into custody but sustained an injury during the arrest and was then taken to hospital. And on this weekend in Sarnia Lambton, it's Art in the Park in Petrolia. Brights Grove Music Fest kicks off this afternoon. Sarnia Lambton Pride Fest is on tonight through Sunday, and it's the annual powwow at Kettle and Stony Point. A mix of sun and cloud today, slight chance of showers and thunderstorms this afternoon. High of 27, 36 with the humidity. Few clouds tonight, fog patches developing with a low of 18. It's 20 Celsius, feeling like 27 with the humidity.
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0: It's the Birthday Bunch.
1: Okay, who is celebrating today? July the 10th. Oh, no, wait. Is it the 10th? Yeah, it's July the 10th today. I'll be okay. Who celebrates? Sterling Hathaway turning 8, High Park School. Mom, Dad, Sierra, Shelby, and Lincoln saying happy birthday. Angela Gonzalez is 41. Nathan, Amelie, Natalia, and Teddy saying happy birthday. Troy Hodges, 30. Victoria, Bryce, and Jade, Thunder and Lightning, Woof and Woof, and a Turtle saying happy birthday as well. Paul Cullis is 23. Today works at Lang's. And that is Love, Mom. And happy anniversary, 50th wedding anniversary to Virginia and Terry Layton. And husband Terry is wishing happy anniversary and lots of love to his wonderful wife, Virginia. Love that. Happy anniversary. July 11th, that's tomorrow, Alora Taylor turns 14, starting St. Pat's in September. Wishing you the happiest of birthdays. Love, Mom, Dad, Zuri, and Kona. Woof. And Grandma wishing you the best, too. Lily Ma turns 16, St. Patrick's High School. Love, Mom, Dad, and Avery. And Moni Holman celebrates tomorrow. Happy birthday to an amazing sister-in-law. Love, Kathy and Luna. And Nancy sending best wishes as well. Birthdays for Sunday, July the 12th. Cher Hampel turns 45. Canada Post for Cher. Happy birthday. Love from Amanda, Chris, Braden, and Brooklyn. And that's your birthday bunch for the whole weekend. We do it each and every weekday morning, so make sure you always let us know who's celebrating. It's easy to do. Just head to our website and click on the Birthday Bunch link.
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1: When you're out for dinner, do you have an easy time choosing what you want to eat off the menu? Or do you struggle like me? I want it all. Well, I have a tip for you if you're heading out for dinner this weekend, because I guess the worst thing you can ask your server is, what is your favorite thing on the menu? And I often do that. I'll have two things in mind and I'll say, if you had to choose between this and this, which would you pick? But restaurant owners say a much better question to ask is, what is this restaurant known for? What is the specialty? What is the thing people order the most? That gets the conversation going, and then your server can recommend the dishes that customers rave about or what's being made especially well that day. And also, one of the biggest mistakes we tend to make when we eat out is we always get kind of the same thing. Yeah, but try instead asking for what is the specialty? What does the restaurant do the best? And that is my tip for you as the weekend is here. Nobody wants to cook on the weekend. Not me, that's for sure. But yeah, if you're heading out, ask, what is your specialty? Not, what is your favorite? Because who knows what that server likes? Who knows?
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1: 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Mix of sun and cloud today. Chance of some showers or thunderstorms this afternoon. Hot and humid, 27 for the high. Humidex of 36 or 97. Looks sunny and warm for the weekend.
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1: Will you be the one who wins a family pack of tickets to the African Lion Safari? Be listening. Your next chance to play along, have some fun, and perhaps win coming up after 8 o'clock.

0: With an update from sarnianewstoday.ca, I'm Stephanie Shavs. Mix of sun and cloud today, high of 27, it's 20 Celsius, 68 Fahrenheit. Despite an earlier statement, the 2027 International Plowing Match will be held in Lambton County. In a news release late Thursday afternoon, the Ontario Plowmen's Association said a previous statement released last week was inaccurate. The OPA said within the next couple of weeks, they are dedicated to engaging and meeting with stakeholders in the 2027 event, including the local committee to determine a way forward. Sarnia Fire Rescue responded to a single-family home on Wiltshire Drive just before 9:30 yesterday morning and were met with heavy smoke and flames from the second story. The fire department said four occupants had escaped prior to their arrival, but one remained unaccounted for. They were later rescued. One occupant sustained significant burns, another suffered minor injuries. The Ontario Fire Marshal's office will be on scene today to investigate the cause. Petrolia's Art in the Park kicks off today at Victoria Park. There's over 55 different artists and artisans, as well as a kids' craft area. Spokesperson Carol Graham says there are other activities happening as well.
1: We've got music for the whole 2 days. We've got John Tierney and his friends opening up with the band. And we've got a saxophone player. We've got a harpist. We've got different genres as well. Country, rock, jazz. A little something for everyone, including dance companies.
0: Gates open at 11 this morning. It's on again tomorrow from 9 until 5. The Lambton College Student Administrative Council will host its first ever used book sale this weekend. Money raised will support Lambton College athletics, specifically the Student Athlete Bursary Program. Spokesperson Tony Franga says they've received a lot of book donations ahead of the event.
2: At one point, in a single afternoon, we had about 1,500 books that were dropped off. Now, that's not a typical hour of donations, but that was a big boost for sure.
0: The three-day book sale kicks off at noon today in the secondary gymnasium at the main campus. And the Ace of Spades still up for grabs. The lucky card was not selected in last night's draw at the Sarnia Legion. The progressive jackpot ahead of next week's Catch the Ace draw is estimated at $4.1 million. Have you been buying your tickets each week? Tell us by voting in our daily poll at sarnianewstoday.ca. Mix of sun and cloud today. Could see some showers and thunderstorms. High of 27, 36 with the humidity. Few clouds tonight. Fog patches developing. A low of 18. Mainly sunny tomorrow. High of 27, feeling like 30 with the humidity. Right now, it's 20 Celsius, 68 Fahrenheit, 27 with the humidity.
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1: And this is your cue to text, 519-464-1999. 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And good news, we've got more passes all next week, too. But looking forward to chatting with someone here coming up very shortly. 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Just might be you. Little Justin Timberlake for you. Get you dancing on a Friday. Can't stop the feeling on the Fox. I got

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2: Heather will be back. Heather, Hillary will be back on Monday. Gosh, I forgot her name already. Oh, dear. We've got a mix of sun and cloud today. Chance of afternoon showers or thunderstorms. A humidex of 36 or 97. And our weekend full of lots of things to do in Sarnia Lambton, looking sunny and warm. We'll play for the chance to win African Lion Safari tickets coming up in just a few.
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1: Okay, joining me is Spencer. Hey, Spencer.
2: How's it going?
1: Good. How about you?
2: I'm doing great now that you've called me.
1: TGIF, eh?
2: Oh, yeah.
1: Oh, yeah. Now, we've been chatting, Spencer and I, about what he's up to this weekend, and you have a wedding to go to.
2: Yeah, heading to my little cousin Alex's wedding.
1: Ah, well, happy wedding, little cousin Alex. And I was telling Spencer, I hardly ever go to any weddings anymore. I'm just in that wrong age. My kids and their friends are going to start getting married soon, I'm pretty sure. So we'll be back in the loop. But what are you bringing as a gift? What's the hot gift these days?
2: Just some cash. Remember to bring the cash. It's what everyone wants.
1: It's so true. Okay, Spencer, how you feeling lucky today?
2: Every day.
1: Have you? Oh, I love that. Have you ever been to the African Lion Safari?
2: I went once years ago.
1: Years ago. But has your son ever been to
2: the African? My son's never went.
1: Okay. And he's almost 6 years old, is what you tell me?
2: Yeah, almost six. He'll love it.
1: He definitely will. Now, you just got to win the tickets. And we're going back to what we did on Monday. It's like the easiest one of them all, Spencer. So basically, I'm going to sing the first part of the African Lion Safari song, and then you are going to sing the second part, and then you are going to win tickets. How does that sound?
2: Sounds great.
1: Okay, so go wild!
2: African Lion Safari!
1: Excellent. Excellent points for that trail. That is amazing. Congratulations. You are on your way, Spencer. Have a fantastic time at the African Lion Safari. Thanks for listening to The Fox. And have a great time at the wedding.
2: Thank you.
1: Okay.
2: Have a good day.
1: You too. We've got more chances to win. Hillary will have your chance again on Monday. And you too can head to our website at foxfm.com and enter to win a family 4-pack there as well.

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0: Charlotte Cardin, 99.9 The Fox. On your Friday, I'm excited about the weekend. I'm going to be broadcasting live later on today with Revel Insurance from Brights Grove Music Fest. Just making plans to go and check out some of the live music. We've been wanting live music outdoors, and this is your chance to check it out. You don't have to be from Brights Grove to go to Brights Grove Music Fest, okay? It's also Push the Bus Day. Carrie Buchanan will be broadcasting live this morning starting at 10 a.m. from the Jerry McCaw Family Center, YMCA. Lots happening this weekend. In fact, we have The Plan coming up where I run down a list of a ton of things to do this weekend, brought to you by Hashtag Local. Right now, let's check in with Sarnie News Today.
1: Good morning. I'm Stephanie Chavs. The 2027 International Plowing Match and Rural Expo will move forward in Lambton County. Last week, it was announced the event wouldn't be happening locally. The Ontario Plowmen's Association has since apologized for the mistake, clarifying that while some local committee members have stepped down from the project originally slated for Brigden, the event itself is not cancelled. Details on our website. Sarnia firefighters rescued someone from a single-family house fire on Wiltshire Drive just before 9:30 yesterday morning. Four occupants had escaped and one was unaccounted for when firefighters arrived. The individual was located and quickly removed from the residence. One occupant sustained significant burns, another suffered minor injuries. Ontario Special Investigations Unit is looking into

0: An arrest in Grand Bend on June 13th after one person reported a serious injury. OPP officers were called to a disturbance at a business on Main Street shortly before 11:30 at night. One person was taken into custody but sustained an injury during the arrest and was then taken to hospital. And on this weekend in Sarnia Lambton, it's Art in the Park in Petrolia. Brights Grove Music Fest kicks off this afternoon. Sarnia Lambton Pride Fest is on tonight through Sunday, and it's the annual powwow at Kettle and Stony Point. A mix of sun and cloud today, slight chance of showers and thunderstorms this afternoon. High of 27, 36 with the humidity. Few clouds tonight, fog patches developing with a low of 18. It's 20 Celsius, feeling like 27 with the humidity.
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1: Okay, what are you doing this weekend? Are you going to watch some World Cup action? I guess it's down to the quarterfinals. And lots of places around town you can go and watch those games. But perhaps you want to go to the movie theater and check out the live action version of your favorite movie, Moana. It's one of my favorite Disney movies of all times, and now it's getting the live-action treatment, and it's getting rotten reviews. I know. We're talking Dwayne Johnson. I mean, like, he's the voice in the cartoon, and now he's the person, and now he's getting two thumbs down. But I feel like people are going to go and see it anyways because it's a favorite of many. I'm not alone here. Now, YouTube is kind of taking over the world these days, and Netflix is trying to figure out what to do about it because people seem to be spending way more time on YouTube than on Netflix. So they're going to be offering short form internet videos and video podcasts to directly challenge YouTube. They want the doom scrollers is what they want, and they're pivoting towards cheaper, snack-sized entertainment. Now, Disney Plus also trying to figure out what to do because of YouTube. And they're reportedly discussing offering some streaming content on Disney Plus for free in response to this increased competition. Now, we had the story earlier this week about AI actress Tilly Norwood coming out in her own feature film, and the Hollywood is losing its mind. They are not impressed. Critics and human actors are absolutely raging about the precedent that having an AI actress star in a movie sets. We shall see what they're going to do about it. And that is the feed on the Fox.
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1: 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And then Canaterra Park Saturday and Sunday afternoon for music, food vendors, a pet parade, and more. And, of course, we've got the Brights Grove Music Fest going on tonight and tomorrow. I'll be broadcasting live later on this afternoon to give you all the details on that. But always so much fun at Kenwick Park in the Grove. 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And lots of live music going on at local bars and restaurants. 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I know Saturday has live music at Patty Flaherty's, Davis, Mods, Rooster, and a whole bunch more. And on Sunday, there is a Hawaiian-themed party at the Watford Legion from 1 till 4. And at Match Eatery at Starlight Casino Point Edward from 7 till 9, it's the Summer Nights Patio Party. Entertainment, games, food and drink specials, and the chance to win Jay's tickets. That, once again, is 7 to 9. So never say there's nothing to do in Sarnia Lambton. Get out and enjoy.
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1: It looks like the weather's going to cooperate for the most part for all of the fun stuff happening this weekend. Could see some afternoon showers or thunderstorms today with humidex hitting 36 or 97. We're expecting some sun and cloud as well. Down to 18 tonight with just a few clouds. And Saturday and Sunday, mainly sunny skies. Warm, though, highs up near 28 or 82.
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0: With an update from SarniaNewsToday.ca, I am Stephanie Shabs. Mix of sun and cloud today, high of 27. It's 22 Celsius, feeling like 29 with the humidity. The Ontario Plowmen's Association has corrected a previous statement confirming that the 2027 International Plowing Match will indeed take place in Lambton County. Organizers apologized for the confusion after a prior release mistakenly announced the Rural Expo would no longer be held in the area. While some local committee members have stepped down from preparations, officials state they are fully committed to moving forward with the event. The OPA plans to meet with local stakeholders and sponsors over the next few weeks to map out the next steps for the historic five-day agricultural showcase. Ontario's fire marshal will be in Sarnia today to investigate the cause of a house fire that happened yesterday morning. Sarnia Fire Rescue responded to a house fire on Wiltshire Drive just before 9:30 and were met with heavy smoke and flames. Four occupants had escaped and one was unaccounted for. They were quickly located and rescued. One occupant sustained significant burns, another suffered minor injuries. A damage estimate was not immediately available. Paintings, wood crafts, and stained glass are among the many items for sale in Petrolia this weekend for the annual Art in the Park. Spokesperson Barb Prescott says over 55 artisans will have their work on display at Victoria Park.
1: Art in the Park Petrolia is a juried art show, which means we select the highest quality. So we look for variety, diversity for both our visitors and for our vendors.
0: Admission is free. Gates open this morning at 11 and tomorrow morning at 9. You could find some good books at Lambton College this weekend. There's a used book sale on in support of the Student Athlete Bursary Program. Spokesperson Tony Frangus says it's a first for the Lambton College Student Administrative Council.
2: It's going to be our first of what we hope will be an annual or a semi-annual occurrence, depending on how many books actually come in. But long story short, used book sale, we are doing it Friday, July 10th, Saturday, July 11th, and Sunday, July 12th.
0: The sale is being held in the secondary gymnasium at the Sarnia campus. And Stats Canada says the unemployment rate ticked lower to 6.5% in June as the economy added 18,000 jobs. It marks a continuation of positive momentum following a massive unexpected surge of 87,800 new jobs in May. Mix of sun and cloud today. Could see some showers and thunderstorms, a high of 27, 36 with the humidity. Few clouds tonight, fog patches developing, a low of 18. For tomorrow, mainly sunny, high of 27, 30 with the humidity. Right now, it's 22 Celsius, but feels like 29.
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Ed Sheeran, 99.9 The Fox. We still have tickets to give away to his upcoming Toronto shows in August. So keep listening to The Fox. You just never know when your chance to win is going to happen. It's Maroon 5 now on The Fox.

0: 99.9 The Fox, Sean Hook and Lai. And we always like to keep you on top of important days to celebrate. And today is actually a pretty important one, considering where we live and the fact that fries under the bridge are such a thing. Today is French Fry Day. So if you have a chance to swing down under the Blue Water Bridges and enjoy our national pastime, but... And I know there's the battle point, Edward Sarnia, but you know what? Let's just all agree that French fries under the bridge are a Sarnia Lambton Point, Edward thing, right? Okay, today's the day to go and get them.
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2: Mix of sun and cloud for today. Slight chance of showers this afternoon. Risk of a thunderstorm as well. High of 27.36 with the humidity. Few clouds tonight. Fog patches developing with a low of 18. Mainly sunny tomorrow. High of 27, feeling like 30. Sunny for Sunday with a high of 28.
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0: 99.9 The Fox and Someone to You, the Banners. I'm out of here. Have yourself a fantastic day, but I'll be back at noon broadcasting live from beautiful Kenwick Park in Brights Grove. If you haven't been out to their new splash pad in Brights Grove, it is really awesome. And they started digging. They're building a new basketball court out in Kenwick Park. It's the place to be, let me tell you. It will definitely be the place for Brights Grove Music Fest. I'll give you all the details with Revel Insurance later on today. And Carrie is up next, live from the YMCA with Push the Bus. 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
1: Mix of sun and cloud for today. Slight chance of showers this afternoon. Risk of a thunderstorm as well. High of 27, 36 with the humidity. Few clouds tonight. Fog patches developing with a low of 18. Mainly sunny tomorrow. High of 27, feeling like 30. Sunny for Sunday with a high of 28.
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1: Good morning, I'm Stephanie Shabs. The cause of a house fire yesterday in Wiltshire is under investigation. Sarnia Fire Rescue responded to a house fire at 9:30 Thursday morning. One occupant sustained significant burns. Another suffered minor injuries. The Ontario Fire Marshal's office has been called in. Despite an earlier statement, the 2027 International Plowing Match will be held in Lambton County. In a news release Thursday, the Ontario Plowmen's Association said a previous statement released last week was inaccurate. The OPA said within the next couple of weeks, they are dedicated to engaging and meeting with stakeholders in the 2027 event, including the local committee to determine a way forward. Live music, art, food, and more will be highlighted in Petrolia this weekend. It's the annual Art in the Park, featuring over 55 artists and artisans. Spokesperson Barb Prescott says it's a juried art show with a variety of vendors.
2: We have woodworking, metal workers, jewelry, people who do fabric art, all sorts of things like that. Often we find people come for Christmas shopping or for weddings, of course, this time of year.
1: It's on from 11 until 7 today and 9 until 5 tomorrow. And the unemployment rate ticked lower to 6.5% in June as the economy added 18,000 jobs. Stats Canada says the job gains in June were largely concentrated in part-time work and in accommodation and food services. Mix of sun and cloud today, showers and thunderstorms possible, a high of 27, 36 with the humidity. Few clouds tonight, fog patches developing, a low of 18.
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Miley Cyrus and Flowers. It's 10:06. Happy Friday. It's Carrie. I'm at the Y today in the parking lot. Why? It is the Push the Bus event getting set to go at noon today. I got a lot to share with you. El King now. This is X's and O's on The Fox.

0: Today's best music, 99.9 The Fox. Lead Luxury, kiddo. And these nights, 10:15. Friday is finally here.
1: It's here.
0: And we've got a very exciting event that is about to begin at the Y here in Sarnia. Paul Scusa is with me. It is the fifth annual Push the Bus.
1: Yep. Big day, big buses, big camp, big fundraiser. And yeah, we're just thrilled that it's our fifth year doing this. We started in 2022 just thinking, okay, we'll do this and see how it goes. And here we are 5 years later. We've grown. You know, more participation from teams in the community, more support. Fundraising has increased over the years. Now we're even doing it at our sister branches in London, wow, at the YMCA there, and at the YMCA in Chatham. They're doing Push the Bus, or they've already done it. So we're the final stop.
0: Yeah, and we're seeing everywhere the motivation for
1: That's right.
0: day is the kids and sending them to camp.
1: Yeah.
0: You've been doing summer camps for a long time.
1: Yeah, I actually started my Y career 15 years ago as a summer camp counselor, and
0: really?
1: The rest is history.
0: Oh, okay.
1: Right? So camp, yeah, holds a special place to me, but it's been something that the Y has done for such a long time, right? In this community and other communities, but in Sarnia, you know, summer camp, we're one of the bigger camps in the region, right? We have over 150 kids signed up every day here to come in and be active, be healthy, make friends, sing, laugh, play, all these things. And it's great. We're seeing it right now. The kids will be out, you know, as we push the buses, cheering everybody on, and it's really cool.
0: So registration at 11, that's when it starts. You can get your teams registered and whatever. And then opening ceremonies at noon.
1: At noon, yeah. So we have most teams registered, but I mean, if somebody wants to come by and are curious, and if you have a few friends that can help you push a bus, we'll fit you in, and you know, any small donations are welcome. We'll have a snow cone machine here,
0: so
1: we'll have some of that kind of stuff for small donations, and we'll have some fun with it. And yeah, show up even if you don't want to participate, just to see it. It'll be cool, and it won't be too long. We'll probably be wrapping up around 1 o'clock.
0: That's awesome, and we got good weather for it. Mm-hmm. I think we're going to see a little bit of sunshine for the rest of the day. It is going to get warm, but we'll take care of you. Hydration stations and all that stuff.
1: Yeah, we got all that good stuff. Hydration stations and snacks to make sure people are energized to push a 30,000 pound.
0: I'm going to start warming
1: machine.
0: Up now.
1: Yeah.
0: Okay. So, fifth annual Push the Bus. We'll talk more about all the details that you need to know with Fox.
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0: Forecast for us for today, sun and cloud, just a tiny chance of showers, risk of a thunderstorm, but not till later this afternoon. High of 27, humidex 36. A few clouds for tonight, low of 18. We're at 22 right now, with the humidex feels like 29 Celsius.
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The fastest time is going to get bragging rights and the Golden Bus Trophy. Teams start coming in at 11. We're going to have teams pushing a bus. We would love to see some support. Our team is going to be in there. Come cheer us on. Come cheer on the other teams as we come together to raise money to help send kids to camp here at the Y. Sarnia Y has raised over $100,000 since the event started in 2022, helping more kids have access to Y camps. Sarnia Legion Pipe Band is going to be here, part of opening ceremonies, which starts at noon. There's a quick warm-up, and then they're going to start pushing those buses. So come on out, show your support at the Y here in Sarnia. Weather forecast, sun and cloud, just a slight chance of showers, risk of a thunderstorm this afternoon.

0: expect a high of 27, humid X 36. A few clouds tonight, low of 18, sunny and hot tomorrow and Sunday. We're at 22 Celsius. Humid X feels more like 29 Celsius, 72 Fahrenheit.
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0: 99.9 The Fox. Cyndi Lauper and girls just want to have fun. It's Carrie. Want to have fun maybe pushing a bus today?
1: Yeah.
0: You can do it.
1: Paul's That's what we do for fun around here at the Y.
0: On a Friday afternoon. Yeah, why not push a school bus? Fifth annual event. It just keeps getting bigger and bigger, and it's awesome to see. What did you say, 24 teams?
1: Yeah, we'll have about 24 teams out today pushing. Yeah. We have two buses, so you'll do a head-to-head, right? You're going to push against the team next to you, and you want to try and push it faster than them, right? So maybe it's bragging rights if you're doing it against an office team. We have a few teams today from the same company, so we're pitting them against each other in this fierce competition that is Push the Bus.
0: I think I love that. Yeah. The little friendly competition that goes on. Defending champs?
1: Defending champs are the Sarnia Police.
0: Are they here today?
1: Yeah, they will be here
0: defending the
1: Golden Bus. Yeah, they have to be. And the Sarnia Firefighters, they had it the first, or the 2 years before the police.
0: Yeah.
1: YMCA camp team took it the first year, so it's anybody's tournament, right?
0: Do we get a little smack talk going beforehand?
1: Oh, yeah, absolutely. I'll be leading the charge at smack talk. If you saw our video we did with the police there, we definitely have some fun with it. Yeah.
0: If you haven't seen it, you got to go. Is it on the
1: It's on our Y Facebook page, yes. Yeah.
0: So if you are thinking you're just hearing about it maybe, you want to come in, you want to show your support, you're welcome to come and watch. You're encouraged to come and watch and cheer on the teams.
1: Well, part of the reason we do it on a Friday at noon is, you know, if people want to come even on their lunch hour.
0: Yeah.
1: And it's only going to be about an hour, so if you show up around even 11:30, 11:45 and stay till whenever you can see some of the action. You can donate any amount of your choice. No amount's too small, right? It all helps. We're very close on our
0: goal. What is the goal?
1: The goal is 27,500. I mean, we'd like to be over 30. This nice round number. And that would cover the cost of 150 kids to go to camp for a week. Right, so it's a pretty big impact, and we think we can get there, but hey, we need all the support that people are willing to give. So if you want to come out and donate, that's great. If you want to push, I will make sure that you get an opportunity to push a bus.
0: Maybe we need somebody on our team.
1: Blackburn is coming. They were here last year. They came
0: we'll
1: out strong.
0: We'll take anybody else. Yeah. Come on.
1: Any listeners, friends of the show. Yeah.
0: Well, thanks so much. It's going to be a whole lot of fun. Push the bus opening ceremonies at noon, and then come out and watch the action. Perfect weather for it, too. We got a whole lot of sunshine for right now. It's warming up. We're at 22 right now. Go on!
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12: Good morning. I'm Stephanie Shabs. The cause of a house fire yesterday in Wiltshire is under investigation. Sarnia Fire Rescue responded to a house fire at 9:30 Thursday morning. One occupant sustained significant burns. Another suffered minor injuries. The Ontario Fire Marshal's office has been called in. Despite an earlier statement, the 2027 International Plowing Match will be held in Lambton County. In a news release Thursday, the Ontario Plowmen's Association said a previous statement released last week was inaccurate. The OPA said within the next couple of weeks, they are dedicated to engaging and meeting with stakeholders in the 2027 event, including the local committee, to determine a way forward. Live music, art, food, and more will be highlighted in Petrolia this weekend. It's the annual Art in the Park, featuring over 55 artists and artisans. Spokesperson Barb Prescott says it's a juried art show with a variety of vendors.
13: We have woodworking, metal workers, jewelry, people who do fabric art, all sorts of things like that. Often we find people come for Christmas shopping or for weddings, of course, this time of year.
12: It's on from 11 until 7 today and 9 until 5 tomorrow. And the unemployment rate ticked lower to 6.5% in June as the economy added 18,000 jobs. Stats Canada says the job gains in June were largely concentrated in part-time work and in accommodation and food services. Mix of sun and cloud today. Showers and thunderstorms possible. A high of 27, 36 with the humidity. Few clouds tonight. Fog patches developing. A low of 18.
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99.9 The Fox, Ed Sheeran. And camera, it's Carrie. Sarnia Legion Pipe Band is gearing up for opening ceremonies for the 5th annual Push the Bus happening at the Y. Would love to see you out here. Ariana Grande, Hate That I Made You Love Me, her latest on The Fox.

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0: You remind me, 99.9 The Fox, 1122. It's Carrie. Happy Friday to you. I am at the Y in the parking lot as we get ready for the 5th annual Push the Bus event that is happening today at the YMCA Jerry McCaw Family Center. We got the teams ready to go. We just need you. Come on out and cheer on these teams as they push a school bus across the parking lot. We are close to the start. Sarnia Legion Pipe Band are here. We've got opening ceremonies at noon. They're going to do a bit of a warm-up, and then we get to work. Y Camp Kids will be cheering you on as well. It's just going to be a whole lot of fun, whether you're pushing a bus or you're just here in support. Y Camps run all summer. It's a chance for kids to just have fun, to explore, to discover new talents, new interests, make new friends, new memories, boost self-confidence, creating experiences that will last a lifetime. And that is what today is all about. All the funds raised is going back to help send kids to summer camp. So we would love to see you here. We're going to have a team pushing the bus as well. 5th annual Push the Bus at the YMCA Jerry McCaw Family Center. Things getting underway at noon. Forecast sun and cloud, chance of a thunderstorm this afternoon. Expect a high of 27, humidex 36. Just a few clouds tonight and a low of 18. Right now, 23 Celsius, 73 Fahrenheit.
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0: 99.9 The Fox. Tame Impala, Jenny, that is Dracula. Oh, it's happening now. It's happening. 11:37. We are at the Y. We are in the parking lot. The buses have arrived. And that means we're getting closer and closer to the big event. It is the 5th annual Push the Bus, which is happening now at the Sarnia Y. What started in 2022 has just gotten bigger and bigger year after year. We've got, I think, 24 teams competing for that Golden Bus Trophy.
1: The coveted Golden Bus Trophy. Very prestigious.
0: Sarnia Police Service are here.
1: They are the defending champs. Yes, so Sarnia Police are defending the Golden Bus Trophy, trying to win that again this year, but we got some stiff competition. We got the border services out here. We got firefighters out here. We got fitness teams out here from the Y and all kinds of fun stuff.
0: I love the competition. I love the friendly competition, the banter. The I'm going to take you out.
1: Yeah.
0: That trophy is mine.
1: We, you know what? We really thrive on that kind of friendly competition around here at the Y, right? It's only natural when you're doing some fitness and you're doing some active stuff to get maybe a little competitive. Not that, you know, that's the core of the Y programming that we do.
0: No.
1: But sometimes it's a nice kind of byproduct. If people are up for it, we're up for it. And
0: it's all for the kids. It's sending kids to camp right here in our community. And the camps, I'm seeing all the activities that they're doing. The kids have a blast. And that's what it's all about. So you're busy. I know you got to get going and get things started.
1: Yeah, we got the pipe band about to start up here to do their opening ceremonies. And
0: that's exciting.
1: It's going to be good.
0: Okay, so come on out. Cheer them on. Things get underway at noon with the opening ceremonies. So you got lots of time to get here. If it's on your lunch hour, whatever the case, you can make a donation. And just participate. It's for community. It's for the kids, and it's just going to be a whole lot of fun. Perfect day for it, too.
1: Beauty.
0: We've got sun and cloud for the rest of the afternoon. There's just a slight chance of showers, risk of a thunderstorm. Tonight, just a few clouds, a low of 18. We're at 23 right now, 73 Fahrenheit at the Fox.
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0: 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And run to you, 11:53. Push the Bus is about to begin. We've got 24 teams, a little friendly competition, competing to win that Golden Bus Trophy, all here raising money to help send kids to camp that normally wouldn't get the chance to do that. So come on out. It's not too late. Cheer on your favorite team. Opening ceremonies about to begin at noon. There's going to be a warm-up, and then two teams at a time are going to push a school bus right across the parking lot here at the Y. We've got the Sarnia Police, last year's defending champs. We've got the Border Guards. We've got the firefighters. Blackburn will have a team here. Come cheer us on. Drop a donation. Help kids go to camp that normally wouldn't have the chance. It's going to be a whole lot of fun. Things get underway at noon. Fifth annual Push the Bus at the Y with the Fox.
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0: With an update from SarniaNewsToday.ca, I'm Melanie Irwin. A mix of sun and cloud this afternoon with a chance of showers, risk of a thunderstorm, high of 27, humidex at 36. Right now it's 23 Celsius, feeling like 31 with the humidity. The Inn of the Good Shepherd is not moving forward with a proposed affordable housing build at the corner of Melrose and Exmouth in Sarnia. Natalia Vega has details.
1: Executive Director Jack Christine says when the Laura Lee project was first envisioned, the inn was in a much stronger financial position, and today they no longer have that same financial flexibility. The inn's board says the organization will continue to focus on providing emergency shelter, food security programs, housing supports, and other essential services. The former Laura Lee Church currently serves as the county's overflow shelter and is expected to remain open until a proposed expansion and renovation is completed at the Good Shepherd's Lodge. I'm Natalia Vega.
0: Lambton OPP are investigating after a large Crime Stoppers sign was stolen in Thedford on Canada Day. It was posted near the intersection of Highway 79 and Arcona Road. The sign is valued at approximately $800. Anyone who may have witnessed suspicious activity in the area or has relevant dash camera footage is asked to call OPP or Crime Stoppers. The annual Brights Grove Music Fest returns this weekend with an amazing lineup of artists. Brights Grove Music Fest director James Snyder says there are some great musical acts both tonight and Saturday night.
2: So we've got Hayden Mellon, 402 West, Colt McLaughlin, 89X, and Big Shiny Tunes on the Friday. And on Saturday, we've got Lithium Sunset, Town Hall Revival, Song Machine, Painkiller Jane, and Johnny Buck.
0: It's $10 to get in. Kids 12 and under are free, and all proceeds go to local charities. This year's charity of choice is Sarnia Lambton Rebound. Sarnia Lambton Pride Fest kicks off tonight. The event, funded by the Government of Canada, is free all weekend. The three-day festival gets underway at Refined Fool on London Road tonight at 9. At Canaterra Park on Saturday and Sunday, there will be live drag performances, a vendor market, food, and other family-friendly activities, including a pet pride parade. Events are planned from noon until 5 both days. A pride parade is scheduled for 1 o'clock on Sunday along Chippekin Drive at Canaterra Park. And the Chippewas of Kettle and Stony Point will honor the return of the Thunderbird eggs at the First Nations 55th annual powwow this weekend. The Kettle Rocks were rematriated to the Indigenous community last fall as part of Western University's commitment to reconciliation. The cultural celebrations being held at the Lake Road powwow grounds on Saturday and Sunday. Grand entry will start at noon each day with an additional grand entry at 6 p.m. on Saturday. Mix of sun and cloud this afternoon, 40% chance of showers, risk of a thunderstorm, high of 27, humidex at 36. A few clouds tonight with some fog patches developing, a low of 18. I'm Melanie Irwin.
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0: 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It's Sarah with you on your Friday. We're in Brights Grove for Brights Grove Music Fest with Revell Insurance. We'll talk all about what you need to know and hope you have plans to join us in the BG tonight. 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
1: 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We've got local businesses supporting. We've got food trucks. We've got cold drinks with Twisted Arm. And each year, Brights Grove Music Fest does raise money for local charities. And this year, they are supporting Sarnia Lambton Rebound. So your money at the gate helps kids in our community. A portion of the proceeds going towards them. Plus, they're going to have raffle tickets for their Wheels of Summer. Yes, that blue Mustang is on the premises. It looks so cool. So lots going on. I'll give you more information about how it all works throughout the day. Doors open both days, today and tomorrow, at 3:30 here at Kenwick on the Lake Park in Brights Grove. And it is a beautiful day. In fact, we've got sun and cloud, nice temperatures, a nice little breeze here by the lake. We're currently sitting at 23, and another great day in store for us with lots of sunshine tomorrow as well.
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7: Fifth annual Push the Bus is underway at the Jerry McCaw Family Center. Why? Here in Sarnia. The first two teams are getting in there and they are pushing the bus. It is about to begin. We've got almost 24 teams that are here today pushing the bus. A little friendly competition. They're going for that golden bus trophy. In the end, at the end of the day, it's all for the kids. It's helping send kids who normally wouldn't get the chance to go to camp, get the chance to go to camp. It's a whole lot of fun to come out and watch. You haven't missed anything. If you haven't got here yet, come on out. 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We have a team. We will be pushing the bus. It's going to be a whole lot of fun. But summer camps here at the Y, they do so much good for the kids. 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They get activity. 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

0: Bank and Temporary Love. It's Carrie, 12:33, Friday afternoon. What are you doing? We'd love to see you out here at the Y in Sarnia for the 5th annual Push the Bus. It is underway. We've got close to 24 teams that are participating. We are about to push the bus. Where's my team? Where's the shouts? Where's the celebration? Way! We are ready to push that bus. We are all here to help send kids to camp. The Y has been doing summer camp for years and years and years. From crafts and outdoor fun to exciting games, they provide the perfect mix of adventure and learning. At the Y, they believe every child has the potential to thrive, and camps are designed to help them overcome obstacles, unlock their full abilities, and just shine. It's built on YMCA healthy child development principles, their core values. They teach caring and honesty and respect and responsibility and inclusiveness. And the Y believes every child deserves the chance to go to camp. And that's why an event like this matters. The goal today is $30,000, which will help send 150 local kids to camp. If you're coming out to cheer on the teams, you can still make a donation here. It's all part of the Y's Fill the Bus campaign. Okay, we're warming up. We're ready to go. We're ready to push that bus. 5th annual Push the Bus with the Y here in Sarnia with the Fox.
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2: Your forecast for Push the Bus, Brights Grove Music Fest, all that good stuff. Absolutely beautiful. Sun and cloud today, still a slight chance we could see a shower or thunderstorm this afternoon. 24 degrees in beautiful Brights Grove. Lots of sunshine booked in for Saturday and Sunday as well.
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0: Pink, 99.9 at the Fox. How you doing on your Friday? I'm just sitting out here in Bright's Grove watching everyone roll up to the park here at Kenwick Park, heading over, playing tennis, all that good stuff. Why am I stuck working? Hey, what about you? Where are you listening this afternoon? Out and about doing fun stuff? Or are you stuck at the office as well? Well, if I'm going to have to work from somewhere this afternoon, it might as well be beautiful Bright's Grove. I'm here with Revel Insurance, agents for Lambton Mutual. Did you know Lambton Mutual has their head office and location in Watford, Ontario? That is just half an hour away from here, and that means everything is local. They truly are a local insurance agency, and they've got Revel helping them out. You'll find them in Forest and right here in Bright's Grove. They've been in Bright's Grove for the past 3 years now and have been proud supporters of lots of great local events that happen out here in Bright's Grove, including Bright's Grove Music Fest. They're going to be here handing out some swag as the doors open up here at BGMF, as I like to call it, at about 3:30 this afternoon. So make sure you come on out and say hi to Chris and Christy and the gang. And you know what? It's going to be a fantastic two nights of amazing live music, because that's what Bright's Grove Music Fest is all about as well, really highlighting local. We're talking local musical artists, local vendors are all a part of this, and it's raising money for local charities. This year, money raised will be going to support Sarnia Lambton Rebound. Now, who is playing? Well, tonight we have Hayden Mellon, followed by 402 West, Colt McLaughlin, 89 Next, and then Big Shiny Tunes closing out the night. Tomorrow's another great lineup, including Lithium Sunset, Town Hall Revival, Song Machine, Painkiller Jane, and Johnny Five. $10 admission at the door. Doors open both nights at 3:30. We cannot wait to see you here at Bright's Grove Music Fest with Revel Insurance.
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0: Folks, feel like I just helped to push a bus or something. 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It is still going on. There's still time for you to come out and cheer on your team. 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The goal this year was $30,000. We're waiting on final totals for that, but it's all to help send kids to camp, 150 local kids, so they can enjoy a full week of camp with swimming and playing sports and just being outdoors and having all kinds of fun and meeting friends and doing crafts and doing all kinds of fun things. YMCA Day camps create experiences that can last a lifetime for kids age 4 to 12. So that is the whole reason that we're here today. It has been a whole fun to be a part of. Talk more about some of the camps happening at the Y through the summer. At the 5th annual Push the Bus at the YMCA Jerry McCaw Family Center with the Fox.
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5: Good afternoon, I'm Melanie Irwin. The Inn of the Good Shepherd has abandoned plans to move forward with a proposed affordable housing bill at the corner of Melrose and Exmouth in Sarnia. Executive Director Jack Christine says they no longer have the financial flexibility to see the project at the former Laurel Lee Church property through. The overflow shelter there is expected to remain open until a proposed expansion and renovation is complete at the Good Shepherd's lot. Statistics Canada says employers added 18,000 jobs last month, mostly in part-time and private sector work. The job gain helped push the unemployment rate down to 6.5%, back to where it stood in January. It's a busy weekend for events in Lambton County. Gates to the annual Brightsgrove Music Fest open at 3:30 this afternoon, and 10 different acts will be featured over the next 2 days. Director James Snyder says it's all for a good cause.
6: We've raised just over $73,000 for local charities, so we're really looking forward to see what we can do this year for Sarnia Lambton Rebound.
5: 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A mix of sun and cloud this afternoon, 40% chance of showers, risk of a thunderstorm, high of 27, humidex at 36. A few clouds tonight, fog patches developing, a low of 18. I'm Melanie Irwin.
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99.9 The Fox with Hozier and Too Sweet. Here we are, July the 10th. That means like we are a third of the way through July already. You got to squeeze every bit of fun out of it for sure. And a great place to be is Kenwick on the Lake Park in Brights Grove for Brights Grove Music Fest. More information about that coming up with Revel Insurance. Right now, Charlotte Cardin, The Way We Touch on The Fox.

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0: I love that remake of The Way. That is Felix Kertell and Fionn. And that makes me want to dance. And if you want to dance to some live music this weekend, then you want to make your way to Bright's Grove Music Fest. Yes, it's happening tonight and tomorrow here at Kenwick Park. And a great lineup of local bands. And here are some of the things you need to know if you're coming out, because this is for everyone. It happens to be in Bright's Grove, but absolutely everybody is invited to come on out and have some fun. Gates open both nights, 3:30 p.m. $10 cash donation at the door. 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That gorgeous blue Mustang is parked right inside. You'll love seeing that and getting your tickets. They've got Twisted Arms serving up drinks, 19 plus, of course, and food trucks are here as well, serving up some delicious eats so you can come hungry as well. And just so you know, if you're coming out with a family, it is $10 cash admission, but kids 12 and under are free with an adult, though. That's the key. So I hope you have plans to come on out to Bright's Grove either tonight and tomorrow. I'm posting the full lineup of the artists over on the Fox Facebook page, and I wouldn't be here telling you all about it without Revel Insurance, one of the sponsors of Bright's Grove Music Fest, and bringing you this live broadcast this afternoon. Revel Insurance, agents for Lambton Mutual, and they of course have an office right here in beautiful Bright's Grove.
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0: Sarnia firefighters and the Sarnia police. But ultimately, only one could win that Golden Bus trophy, and that were the Sarnia firefighters. Congratulations. Ultimately, one winner from almost 24 teams that participated today. Big congratulations to every single team that participated, everybody that came out and volunteered, whether they were handed out water or freezies or whatever. It was a ton of fun. So happy to be a part of it. There was a little drama, though. I'll have to share that with you later on our social media. But super fun. It has been a great day. Some friendly competition that started with almost 24 teams. The goal, to raise $30,000 to send kids to camp at the Y camps that run all summer. They do crafts and exciting games. Y camps are a mix of adventure and learning. They promote imagination, creativity, responsibility, empathy, provide leadership opportunities as well. Just an amazing, amazing day. You can still donate online. YMCASWO.ca/fillthebus. Big thanks to everybody that came out today. Push the Bus, 5th annual with the Fox.
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0: 99.9 The Fox on your Friday afternoon in beautiful Brights Grove at Kenwick Park. Have you been to the splash pad yet? Brand new splash pad out here at Kenwick. It's so much fun. See lots of families showing up with their bathing suits and towels and having a blast. They're building a new basketball court out here. Yeah, it's happening. And it's really happening this weekend at Kenwick Park in Brights Grove because it's Brights Grove Music Fest. 8th annual. 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Gates. The gates open at 3:30. $10 donation at the door. 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

0: winner. Big congratulations to the Sarnia Firefighters, the new champs. The goal was $30,000. We'll wait on the grand total, but safe to say that Sarnia showed up. 150 kids are going to be able to go to camp and play and meet new friends and make memories. The Y has a long history of offering summer camp, and they are so proud to give kids the chance. It's events like Push the Bus, where they can reach even more people in the community and do that much more good. Amazing job to everybody. Thanks to everybody for coming out, to all the teams. Congratulations again to the Sarnia Firefighters. They will go into next year as defending champs, I guess. It was a whole lot of fun to be here. Don't forget, there's always something going on at the Y. They've got lots of classes through the summer. Core programs, cardio, yoga, strength. The pool is open. The gymnasium is open. They just went through some renovations and upgrades. Refinished gym floor, new backboards for basketball, new automatic doors at the front entrances as well. They are always working on improvements to make things better. Push the Bus with 99.9 The Fox.
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0: 99.9 The Fox, Sam Drysdale, and Cold Water. And let me tell you, that lake is warming up out here in Brights Grove. I'm broadcasting live this afternoon from Kenwick on the Lake Park in Brights Grove because this is the location of Brights Grove Music Fest. So much fun, and it's not just for people who live in Brights Grove. Everybody is welcome. It is two nights of great local music from 4 till 11:30 today and tomorrow night. Gates open at 3:30. We're talking Hayden Mellon, 402 West, Colt McLaughlin, 89 Next, and Big Shiny Tunes tonight. Tomorrow, Lithium Sunset, Town Hall Revival, Song Machine, Painkiller Jane, and Johnny Five. 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
5: I can tell you that breeze feels awfully good after the fifth annual Push the Bus.
6: Very nice.
5: Yeah. That was a whole lot of fun. Paul Scusa, general manager of the Y, awesome job.
6: Thank you.
5: This was incredible to watch and to be a part of. Let me tell you, watching and pushing are two different things.
6: Well, you did it.
5: We
6: did
5: it.
6: You say, for the rest of your life, you push the bus.
5: We're going into training right now.
6: That's right.
5: For next year. Bigger and better. But you had a great turnout. Did you hit the goal?
6: We did, yeah. We're really grateful that we can say with confidence that we are over $30,000 in fundraising for Fill the Bus in 2026, which is awesome. And to have 24 teams out here pushing buses, having fun, you know, in the heat. I know it got hot there.
5: Yeah.
6: Good breeze now, but when you're out on the pavement like we are, it got pretty warm.
5: Yeah. And an event like this, it really helps with what you do for outreach with the community, and getting kids to camp is just part of what you do.
6: You saw it today, right? You saw all the campers cheering on because we had the camp counselor teams going against each other, and the kids were just screaming their heads off, cheering for their counselors. And that's really what it's all about. That's what we're doing at the Y. We're trying to do more for the community, for the kids in camp, for the people that come in, for all the Y programs we offer. So we're just really happy that we can keep doing things like this.
5: And you have fun at the Y, and we saw that today. Can we talk about the scandal, Paul Scusa?
6: We had a little fun with the police, so in our final push, instead of pushing a full bus, I thought, well, BYOB, bring your own bus. So Langs got me a little microbus with my team to push. So we technically had the fastest time at 14 seconds, and the next fastest time after that was like 21 seconds. Yeah. But unfortunately, because you can't push a microbus, you're supposed to push a full bus, I guess. So I'm told. I didn't see that in the fine print, but I was disqualified. So the Sarnia firefighters won it again this year, their third win in the last 4 years. They knocked the cops off who had the title from last year.
5: That's amazing. All right. Well, thanks for this. Push the Bus. We look forward to seeing you next year.
6: Thank
5: and
6: you.
5: And doing
6: Same
5: it again.
6: Time. Next year, we'll be here. Thank you.
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14: Good afternoon, I'm Melanie Irwin. The Inn of the Good Shepherd is not moving forward with a proposed affordable housing build at the corner of Melrose and Exmouth in Sarnia. Executive Director Jack Christine says when the Laurel Lee project was first envisioned, the inn was in a much stronger financial position. Today, they no longer have the same flexibility. The inn's board says the organization will continue to focus on providing emergency shelter, food security programs, housing supports, and other essential services. If you like live music, it's Music Fest weekend at Kenwick Park in Brights Grove. Gates open at 3:30 this afternoon. Spokesperson James Snyder says there are lots of vendors to check out as well.
15: We've got foods, we've got Rondo's Pizza, Mr. Chip, Bubba's Ice Cream, Kuya J's, and possibly more.
14: The two-day festival features 10 different musical acts. And Kettle and Stony Point's 55th powwow will honor the return of the sacred Thunderbird eggs. The spherical boulders are rare geological formations made more than 350 million years ago in shale beds that run throughout southwestern Ontario. The cultural celebration is being held in the powwow grounds on Lake Road on Saturday and Sunday. A mix of sun and cloud this afternoon, chance of showers, risk of a thunderstorm, high of 27, humidex at 36. A few clouds tonight, fog patches developing, a low of 18. I'm Melanie Irwin.
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Gracie Abrams, 99.9 The Fox. It's Sarah with you live from Brights Grove Music Fest with Rafael Insurance. We'll talk to you about more details coming up. Want to remind you, Monday morning, another chance to win on Fox Mornings with the African Lion Safari. 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It's Olivia Rodrigo, Drop Dead, her latest song right here on The Fox.

0: 99.9 The Fox. Good afternoon. It's Sarah with you. And while some of those professional firefighters were pushing the bus earlier today, the others are working on an active structure fire. You are being asked to avoid the area of Blackwell Road between Modeland Road and Thurston Road. Starting your fire crews are responding to a structure fire, specifically in the 1500 block of Blackwell. So once again, avoiding Blackwell between Modeland and Thurston this afternoon. StartingNewsToday.ca will keep you on top of everything else you need to know about that. It's Sarah with you live from Brights Grove. I got a hair in my mouth. Okay, got it. Now I can concentrate. It's Sarah with you live from Kenwick Park, Brights Grove Music Park. Fest is the place to be this afternoon and tonight and tomorrow, because Brights Grove Music Fest is going to rock the park. Yes! $10 admission, cash at the door, kids 12 and under free with an adult, and just two great nights of live music at a beautiful park in Brights Grove. And you do not have to be from Brights Grove to come on out and have a party. And it's all about celebrating local music, local businesses, doing up the licensed area and the food trucks here tonight. And it supports Sarnia Lambton Rebound and the important work they do with kids in our community. 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

0: 99 Nights, Charlotte Cardin, 99.9 The Fox, and there's less than 99 nights left in the summer, that's for sure. And tonight and tomorrow night are going to be amazing because it's Brights Grove Music Fest, 8th annual. Such a great celebration of local music, and it's supporting a local charity. They support all different charities each year, and this year the money raised is going to support Sarnia Lambton Rebound. They're here tonight and tomorrow selling tickets to their Wheels of Summer raffle, and really, I can't get it across enough. You do not have to be from Brights Grove to come on out and just enjoy this beautiful spot right next to the gorgeous lake, and it's $10 admission, cash. And you want to bring your ID, okay? So you're going to bring your ID. You're going to bring $10 cash admission, 12 and under free with an adult. Now, there is an ATM on site, just so you know. And also, I had a question. Can we bring lawn chairs? So I was pretty sure you could. I went and double-checked with the organizers, and they said, in fact, we encourage it because they want people to come and stay. And you can bring those lawn chairs. They also suggested umbrellas, not because it's going to rain. In fact, this forecast is absolutely gorgeous for the whole weekend, taking those showers and thunderstorms out of this afternoon's forecast. And they're saying you can bring an umbrella because late in the afternoon, as the sun is still up, it can get a little warm. So you can shade yourself if you would like. So those are some of the frequently asked questions I'm hoping to help you out with. But what you need to know is gates open 3:30 today, 3:30 tomorrow, 10 live bands and artists, 5 tonight, 5 tomorrow, that are going to put on a fantastic show, and everybody is invited to Brights Grove Music Fest. 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We'll talk a little bit more about them coming up.
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0: the Bieber intentions. 99.9 The Fox. He's part of the halftime show at the FIFA final game, the big match on July 19th. And I read somewhere that the British channels are not going to be airing the halftime show, too much like the other football for them. They believe the halftime is for talking about the game, and they will not be playing the halftime show. But I don't know. It's Madonna, Shakira, it's Justin Bieber. I'm here for it. And I am here in Brights Grove for Brights Grove Music Fest, and everybody's welcome. It's tonight and tomorrow, Kenwick on the Lake Park in beautiful Brights Grove. And one of the great sponsors that put on this event are Revel Insurance, agents for Lambton Mutual Insurance. And this is a company that really does invest in local. They're a local insurance company, and they give back locally with lots of donations to different organizations throughout the year. And they really pride themselves on really being a part of the community and helping out where they can. And they also can help you with all your insurance needs as well. Homes, cottages, automobiles, small businesses, maybe you're going to get a boat this summer. What about recreation vehicles, your RV, stuff like that? Well, they do all that, but they also offer something like party alcohol liability policies. Yes, for events like weddings, parties, banquets, sports events, golf tournaments, hole-in-one contests, things like that. So if you are in the market for a new insurance agent, look no further than Revel. And they have their location in Forest, yes, but they also have a location right here in beautiful Brights Grove in the Brights Grove Plaza. They're going to be on hand here tonight as well, handing out some swag when the gates open at 3:30 at Brights Grove Music Fest.
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10: Good afternoon, I'm Melanie Irwin. We're being told to avoid the area of Blackwell Road between Mobland and Thurston Roads this afternoon. Sarnia Fire Rescue has responded to a structure fire in the area. Further information was not immediately known. The Inn of the Good Shepherd is not moving forward with a proposed affordable housing build at the corner of Melrose and Exmouth in Sarnia. Executive Director Jack Christine says when the Laurel Lee project was first envisioned, the inn was in a much stronger financial position. Today, they no longer have the same flexibility. If you like live music, it's Music Fest weekend at Kenwick Park in Brights Grove. Gates open at 3:30 this afternoon. Spokesperson James Snyder says there are lots of vendors to check out as well.
11: We've got foods, we've got Rondo's Pizza, Mr. Chip, Bubbles Ice Cream, Kuya J's, and possibly more.
10: The two-day festival features 10 different musical acts. And Kettle and Stony Point's 55th powwow will honor the return of the sacred Thunderbird eggs. The spherical boulders are rare geological formations made more than 350 million years ago in shale beds that run throughout southwestern Ontario. The cultural celebration is being held in the powwow grounds on Lake Road on Saturday and Sunday. A mix of sun and cloud this afternoon, chance of showers, risk of a thunderstorm, high of 27, humidex at 36. A few clouds tonight, fog patches developing, a low of 18. I'm Melanie Irwin.
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12: Is it a relapse if it's just a drink? A picture-perfect party full of friends I used to keep. My favorite vices I used to need. Lined up on the countertop and they're calling out to me.

New music on the Fox, Zara Larsson. And yeah, not Midnight Sun, but the sun doesn't set till like 9 o'clock-ish out here in BG. So lots of light to enjoy the first part of Brights Grove Music Fest. And then as it gets darker, the music just keeps on rocking. In fact, I was just listening to a sound check. It is happening. They are prepped and ready to go. Gates open at 3:30, and everybody is invited. More details on the way. Right now, it's Lewis Capaldi on the Fox.

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I found those pictures on my phone, 5 hours so long. I wish you were back from Boston. I'm alone learning those lessons. You're out there

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1: Pelch 99.9, The Fox. Good afternoon. A beautiful afternoon out here in Brights Grove. A lovely breeze coming off the lake. Gates are getting ready to open for Brights Grove Music Fest. Everyone is invited. I'm here this afternoon thanks to Revel Insurance, agents for Lambton Mutual. And speaking of agents, joining me this afternoon is Brian Cayley, one of the newest agents with Revel.
2: Hey, sir. How are you?
1: I am excellent. And let me see. Did I hear you properly say that again?
2: Hey, Sarah.
1: Why can't I hear you? Can everybody else hear you? Say it again.
2: Hey, Sarah.
1: No, your mic is not working. Oh, there you are. Try it again.
2: Hello?
1: Okay, here we go.
2: Okay, we're good now.
1: It's the light shining on my microphone buttons. It makes them look on. Okay, that's what happens when you broadcast from a beautiful spot like this.
2: It's all good.
1: Okay, so you're one of the newest agents with Revel, and Lambton Mutual, Revel Insurance, they're a local company. And when people are dealing with insurance claims and things like that, there's really something special about being able to deal with someone local from your area, from Lambton County. It really makes a big difference, doesn't it?
2: Yeah, exactly. So, like, the companies in the bigger cities, like the bigger companies, people are usually waiting over the phone for, like, hours.
1: Mm-hmm.
2: Yeah, I'm getting put on hold. With us, you're able to come in and talk to us face-to-face. And, yeah, we're always there to lend a hand.
1: And it really does make a big difference. And then when you are part of a community, then you're also helping out, doing events, and participating, donating, fundraising, all of that stuff. And Brights Grove Music Fest is something that Revel has been helping out with, sponsoring for several years, and you come in and actually volunteer here as well.
2: Yeah, so for like the last 3 years, I think it is. Yeah, we've been here, we've been helping out with the Brights Grove Music Fest, and yeah, we're also here at the Brights Grove Market every Wednesday.
1: Oh, cool.
2: And yeah,
1: it's really about being a part of the community, isn't it?
2: Yeah.
1: And Brights Grove, a great community to be a part of. You'll find Revel Insurance at the Brights Grove Plaza. You're at that office, also the forest office too.
2: Yep, I'm flexible. I work at both offices.
1: Awesome. So. Okay, so if you are looking to switch up insurance, maybe find that local connection, that local. Make sure you contact Revel Insurance, agents for Lambton Mutual. Okay, Brian, off you go. You got to go keep getting set up, okay?
2: Yep. Bye, Sarah.
1: Thank you. Thanks for coming on the air with me since I finally got him on here. But yeah, we're at Brights Grove Music Fest. It is a blast. Tonight and tomorrow, everyone is welcome. You can check out my post over on the Fox Facebook page to see the full lineup of artists, and we cannot wait to see you here. Gates open shortly.
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0: number, 99.9 The Fox, live from Kennewick on the Lake, beautiful park out here in Brights Grove, and everybody is welcome to make their way out to the Grove tonight and tomorrow for Brights Grove Music Fest. I'm here this afternoon broadcasting on behalf of Revel Insurance Agents for Lambton Mutual, just one of the great sponsors here of Brights Grove Music Fest. It's two nights, 10 bands and artists, and here's everything you need to know, okay? Both nights, doors open at 3:30, music from 4 till 11:30. How fun is that? There's food trucks on site. We've got Twisted Arm serving up drinks in the licensed area, and you got to be 19 plus for that, of course, so bring your ID. It is $10 at the gate cash. 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Now, can you bring the lawn chairs? Of course you can. It's Brights Grove, baby. So bring your lawn chairs, set up camp, come for the night. And remember, though, this is always my tip for outdoor concerts. You know, it's all sunny and warm when you first get here and you got your sandals on. Then later on, it gets dark, it gets a little cooler, the grass gets a little dewy. So wear maybe closed-toed shoes. That's just my outdoor concert advice. But be ready to have fun. How about that? That is some great advice because it is so fun to see local music outside in a beautiful setting, great community spirit going on, and also supporting Sarnia Lambton Rebound and the great work they do with kids in our community. In fact, their Wheels of Summer raffle Mustang is on site, and they'll have representatives selling tickets to that as well. You could be winning that sweet Mustang. So did I get to everything you need to know? I think so. But what you really have to remember is just come on out, have some fun, grab the gang, and make a weekend out of it. Once again, both tonight and tomorrow, Brights Grove Music Fest, live at Kennewick on the Lake Park in Brights Grove. 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Make sure you do respect all of the wonderful people living around Kennewick on the Lake Park. Okay, so we'll see you soon. Make plans to join us.
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1: 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Joining me now is Brett Marsh. Hello.
2: Hello. How are you tonight?
1: Excellent.
2: Awesome.
1: And you are the newest member of the Revel Insurance team.
2: Yes. I just started in May and just getting my license right now.
1: Awesome. And they told me, Chris and Christy said, everyone knows Brett. And you said the first client that came in to see you at Revel was like, you sold me.
2: Yeah, the first one came in and said I sold him his first computer at Radio Shack over 3 decades ago.
1: That's amazing.
2: Yeah.
1: Well, I know you're excited to be a part of the Revel team.
2: Yep. Yeah, very excited to be here back in town. We moved back in 2016, and beautiful to be back in the area. And
1: be here at Brights Grove Music Fest.
2: Exactly,
1: you are set up at the gate.
2: Yes. We are at the gate, and we're giving away Frisbees and glass wipes and just some other swag just to say thank you for our 3 years here in the Grove.
1: And, yeah, so make sure you, when you're coming in through the gates, you guys are going to be here till about 6:30. Make sure you stop and say hi and find out if switching to Revel Insurance, agents for Lambton Mutual, is the right thing to do. Because remember, there's nothing more local. There's no other company, insurance company, as local as you guys.
2: That is true.
1: Awesome. Okay, well, get back to your post.
2: All right.
1: At the table there, you can't miss the big Revel Insurance tent.
2: Come out and rock tonight.
1: Woohoo! Yeah. It is going to be a fantastic evening. The weather could not be better. And it's all set up. The gates are open now. All we need is you and your gang to come on out and have a fun time. Full lineup, everything you need to know, posted over on the Fox Facebook page. That's it for me. Have yourself a fantastic weekend. And you know what? I'm taking a couple of days off. So Hillary will be back with you on Fox Mornings bright and early on Monday morning. Have a great weekend.
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1: With an update from SarniaNewsToday.ca, I'm Melanie Irwin. Sarnia Fire Rescue responded to its third structure fire in the past 2 days this afternoon. We're being asked to avoid the area of Blackwell Road between Moldland and Thurston Roads while emergency crews worked. Further details have yet to be released. A Wallaceburg man's in custody after a traffic stop earlier this week drew a massive police presence and resulted in a laundry list of criminal charges. The OPP executed a warrant following a targeted traffic stop in Tilbury on Tuesday. The operation pulled in resources from the Repeat Offender Parole Enforcement Squad, the Community Street Crime Unit, the Emergency Response Team, and OPP K-9 Unit. Following the investigation at the scene, a 32-year-old was arrested and hit with seven charges under the criminal code. Lambton OPP are investigating after a large Crime Stoppers sign was stolen in Thedford on Canada Day. It was posted near the intersection of Highway 79 and Arcona Road. The sign is valued at approximately $800. Anyone who may have witnessed suspicious activity in the area or has relevant dash cam footage is asked to call OPP or Crime Stoppers. The end of the Good Shepherd is not moving forward with a proposed affordable housing build at the corner of Melrose and Exmouth Streets in Sarnia. Natalia Vega has details.
2: Executive Director Jack Christine says when the Laura Lee project was first envisioned, the inn was in a much stronger financial position, and today they no longer have that same financial flexibility. The inn's board says the organization will continue to focus on providing emergency shelter, food security programs, housing supports, and other essential services. The former Laura Lee Church currently serves as the county's overflow shelter and is expected to remain open until a proposed expansion and renovation is completed at the Good Shepherd's Lodge. I'm Natalia Vega.
1: And the annual Brights Grove Music Fest returns this weekend with an amazing lineup of artists. Director James Snyder says there's some great acts lined up tonight and tomorrow night.
3: Well, we've got five great ones lined up for Friday, five for Saturday at night. So we've got Hayden Mellon, 402 West, Colt McLaughlin, 89 Next, and Big Shiny Tunes on the Friday. And on Saturday, we've got Lithium Sunset, Town Hall Revival, Song Machine, Painkiller Jane, and Johnny Buck.
1: 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A few clouds tonight with some fog patches developing, a low of 19, a mix of sun and cloud on Saturday, 30% chance of showers late in the afternoon with a risk of a thunderstorm, high of 28, humidex at 35. Right now it's 24 Celsius, 75 Fahrenheit, feeling like 32 with the humidity. I'm Melanie Irwin.
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It's just after 4, and what a busy day on The Fox. Of course, Carrie out for Push the Bus, Sarah out for Brightsgrove Music Festival. Lots going on this weekend. I'm certain that you'll have something really good to do. So what are your most important family rules? Do you even have family rules? We'll talk about that coming up. Here's Fever Dream from Alex Warren on The Fox.

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Catch up on the latest local stories with the SarniaNewsToday.ca podcast. 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

0: Daniel Powder and Crazy All My Life, 99.9 The Fox. Hey, it's Eve, and I can honestly say my family doesn't really have a set list of family rules, but we do have unwritten rules that we verbalize to our kids and them to us. When they were teenagers, it was like, blame it on mom, blame it on dad. If you are feeling uncomfortable in a situation with your peers and need to get out, use mom and dad as the fall guy. But lifefamilyfun.com says, even though it may seem like having family rules is a little strict, it turns out family rules do protect all members of the family. And they say there is a reason why rules in pretty much every other aspect of our lives work. Because rules work. Guidelines work. So for our kids, we always asked if it was okay to tell a story that included them. And we were always mindful of their privacy because both mom and dad work or used to work in a fishbowl.
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2: A few clouds tonight with some fog patches developing, a low of 19. A mix of sun and cloud on Saturday, 30% chance of showers late in the afternoon with the risk of a thunderstorm, high of 28, humidex at 35. Sunny Sunday, high of 29, sunny again Monday, high of 32.
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0: Finger 11 and One Thing, 99.9 The Fox. So a survey of men's relationships with cars from Progressive showed some pretty interesting things. 78% of men admit that they literally love their cars, love them. Mm-hmm. 6 in 10 talk to their cars. 4 in 10 think of their cars as close as relatives. And 38% keep pictures of their cars on their phone. And 1 in 5 actually feel more affection for their car than their mother-in-law. Okay, I'm not even going to say I understand that. But this chick right here, I love my new Volkswagen Taos. It's what I've been looking for all along. So I get the whole loving the car thing. Because, yeah, I'm in love with my car too.
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2: A few clouds tonight with some fog patches developing, a low of 19. A mix of sun and cloud on Saturday, 30% chance of showers late in the afternoon with the risk of a thunderstorm, high of 28, humidex at 35. Sunny Sunday, high of 29, sunny again Monday, high of 32.
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13: 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The 4x8-foot high-density grade wood and laminate heavy sign is valued at approximately $800. 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
1: With an update from SarniaNewsToday.ca, I'm Melanie Irwin. Sarnia Fire Rescue responded to a structure fire on Blackwell Road early this afternoon. We were being told to avoid the area between Moldland and Thurston Roads while emergency crews worked. It was the third structure fire city crews have responded to in the past 2 days. Crime Stoppers is looking for tips after its large sign in Thedford was stolen on Canada Day. The sign, valued at about $800, was posted near the intersection of Highway 79 and Arcona Road. Anyone who may have witnessed suspicious activity in the area or who has relevant dash cam footage is asked to let Crime Stoppers or OPP know. The Inn of the Good Shepherd has abandoned its plans to move forward with a proposed affordable housing build at the corner of Melrose and Exmouth Streets in Sarnia. Executive Director Jack Christine says they no longer have the financial flexibility to see the project at the former Laurel Lee Church property through. The overflow shelter there is expected to remain open until a proposed expansion and renovation is completed at the Good Shepherd's Lodge on Confederation Street. About 24 teams participated in today's Push the Bus event at the YMCA Jerry McCaw Family Center in Sarnia. Sarnia Fire won the coveted Golden Bus Trophy. The event supports the WISE Fill the Bus campaign to ensure children have access to summer camp programs and services. General Manager Paul Scusa expected they would exceed their fundraising goal. It's a busy weekend for events in Lambton County. Gates to the annual Brights Grove Music Festival opened this afternoon, and 10 different acts will be featured over the next 2 days. Director James Snyder says it's all for a good cause.
2: We've raised just over $73,000 for local charities, so we're really looking forward to see what we can do this year for Sarnia Lambton Rebound.
1: The music started at 4 o'clock this afternoon and will again tomorrow. A vibrant, inclusive celebration is planned this weekend in Canaterra Park. Pride Fest events are being held from noon until 5 on Saturday and Sunday, with a parade along Chipakin Drive at 1 o'clock Sunday. And Kettle and Stony Point's 55th powwow will feature the return of the sacred Thunderbird eggs. The spherical boulders are rare geological formations made more than 350 million years ago in shale beds that run through southwestern Ontario. The cultural celebration is being held at the powwow grounds on Lake Road on Saturday and Sunday. A few clouds tonight, some fog patches developing, a low of 19, a mix of sun and cloud on Saturday, 30% chance of showers late in the afternoon with a risk of a thunderstorm, high of 28, humidex at 35. I'm Melanie Irwin.
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It's just after 5. It's almost dinner time. So the last recipe you made that was outside of your wheelhouse, did you Google the recipe or use a recipe card that was your mom's or your grandma's? We'll talk about that coming up in a few minutes. Right now, Harry Styles and American Girls.

0: Big Yellow Taxi from Counting Crows featuring Vanessa Carlton on the Fox. Hey, it's Eve, and I had the big idea that I wanted a Caribbean menu for my birthday, and I've just been craving Caribbean food. And of course, you know, I was, you know, this obstinate teenager growing up. I don't want to eat that. So I never really paid attention when my grandmother and my mother were cooking. So trying to create a Caribbean menu when you don't have anything to reference it to was a challenge. It caused me a lot of anxiety, but I did it. I did it. And with the rise of the home chef comes the need to find culinary inspiration. Maybe it's you looking for some recipes that your grandmother or mother made and you're just craving them. But aside from friends and family, we Canadians are gaining more and more inspiration from our meals, from online searches, cooking shows, and social media platforms. We're also going to grocery store websites and product displays for meal prep inspiration. So where was your last recipe from that you needed a recipe card or had to Google it? Was it something traditional or was it something from your heritage?
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2: A few clouds tonight with some fog patches developing, a low of 19. A mix of sun and cloud on Saturday, 30% chance of showers late in the afternoon with the risk of a thunderstorm, high of 28, humidex at 35. Sunny Sunday, high of 29, sunny again Monday, high of 32.
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0: 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Are your kids involved in extracurricular sports? Do you keep that going through the summer? What has that done for them? Well, it turns out kids who play sports are happier and healthier than those who go straight to their screens. And a new study out of the University of South Australia found that kids who are spending too much time on their screens are more miserable and feel less healthy than those who play outside, who are involved in extracurricular activities. As well, the researchers say those who meet up with friends and take music lessons also feel much better about themselves. So it's about getting outside of the house and doing something different. A little change in geography and a little change in what sort of senses that they're using makes a world of difference.
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0: Michael Bublé, it's a beautiful day. 99.9 The Fox. So the Lambton College Student Administrative Council is hosting their first used book sale in support of Lambton College Athletics. It is on today through Sunday. And if you've got some books you want to donate, they would love to take them off your hands. 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So that's the used book sale in support of Lambton College Athletics on all weekend long.
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1: With an update from SarniaNewsToday.ca, I'm Melanie Irwin. Sarnia Fire Rescue responded to a structure fire on Blackwell Road early this afternoon. We were being told to avoid the area between Moldland and Thurston Roads while emergency crews worked. It was the third structure fire city crews have responded to in the past 2 days. Crime Stoppers is looking for tips after its large sign in Thedford was stolen on Canada Day. The sign, valued at about $800, was posted near the intersection of Highway 79 and Arcona Road. Anyone who may have witnessed suspicious activity in the area or who has relevant dash cam footage is asked to let Crime Stoppers or OPP know. The Inn of the Good Shepherd has abandoned its plans to move forward with a proposed affordable housing build at the corner of Melrose and Exmo Streets in Sarnia. Executive Director Jack Christine says they no longer have the financial flexibility to see the project at the former Laurel Lee Church property through. The overflow shelter there is expected to remain open until a proposed expansion and renovation is completed at the Good Shepherd's Lodge on Confederation Street. About 24 teams participated in today's Push the Bus event at the YMCA Jerry McCaw Family Center in Sarnia. Sarnia Fire won the coveted Golden Bus Trophy. The event supports the Wise Fill the Bus campaign to ensure children have access to summer camp programs and services. General Manager Paul Scusa expected they would exceed their fundraising goal. It's a busy weekend for events in Lambton County. Gates to the annual Brights Grove Music Festival opened this afternoon, and 10 different acts will be featured over the next 2 days. Director James Snyder says it's all for a good cause.
2: We've raised just over $73,000 for local charities, so we're really looking forward to see what we can do this year for Sarnia, Lambton, Rebound.
1: The music started at 4 o'clock this afternoon and will again tomorrow. A vibrant, inclusive celebration is planned this weekend in Canaterra Park. Pride Fest events are being held from noon until 5 on Saturday and Sunday, with a parade along Chippekin Drive at 1 o'clock Sunday. And Kettle and Stony Point's 55th powwow will feature the return of the sacred Thunderbird eggs. The spherical boulders are rare geological formations made more than 350 million years ago in shale beds that run through southwestern Ontario. The cultural celebration is being held at the powwow grounds on Lake Road on Saturday and Sunday. A few clouds tonight, some fog patches developing, a low of 19, a mix of sun and cloud on Saturday, 30% chance of showers late in the afternoon with a risk of a thunderstorm, high of 28, humidex at 35. I'm Melanie Irwin.
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16: Hey, welcome to the middle of July edition of the Hit List. Tori, I feel underwhelmed here. We don't have any giant weddings or anything this week.
17: I know. No weddings this week. I guess we could say happy 1 week anniversary to them.
16: Oh, we should do that.
17: We should. And we could also talk about all the crazy stories that came out after the wedding. Did you hear that people were buying trash off the street surrounding Madison Square Garden for $25 a piece?
16: Stop
17: and it sold out.
16: No way.
17: For real.
16: That is crazy.
17: Mm-hmm.
16: If you're paying $25 for street trash, you may just have too much money, mm-hmm. or you may make really bad decisions. We will continue with the latest top 20 songs of the week. Tori, who do we have? This is strange seeing this song so low on the countdown.
17: We're making her return to the countdown, too. At number 20 this week, we have got Ray with Where Is My Husband?

0: At number 19 this week, yes, Bruno Mars falling 2 with I Just Might. If we're still doing the World Cup type thing, he'd be representing, I suppose, Team USA.
1: Yeah.
0: We already had England represented by Ray with mm-hmm. Where's My Husband. Mm-hmm. And look out, Tori, the British invasion continues. Do you think he made it to any of the games this last couple of weeks?
1: No, he's been touring. He is way too darn busy. At number 18 this week, it's Harry Styles with American Girls.

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1: At 17 this week, a three-spot drop for Madonna and Sabrina Carpenter. Madonna's still riding high with that new album. Mm. Sabrina is just riding high all the time. Everything is going good for Sabrina Carpenter.
2: Agreed.
1: Now, we also have something here, Tori, we call a hitbound track. This is kind of fun because most new music comes out on Friday.
2: Right.
1: But when you're the queen, you just drop songs whenever you want to.
2: You release music when you want to. And last Saturday was a lovely morning to wake up and see that Beyonce put out a new song for absolutely no reason, seemingly. But it turns out there is. It is a special song that's like a From the Vault song from her B-Day era. So this is a From the Vault song from 20 years ago. Our hitbound track this week, it is called Morning Dew, a Donk.

0: There you go. Hitbound track from Beyonce. Mm-hmm. You said that song, it's a new song, but it's also an old song.
1: Yeah, like I've actually heard it before, prior to it being released, but that's because I am the chapter president of the Beehive for this area, for our province, pretty much. So yeah, I'm very up to date on this, but the 20th anniversary of her album B-Day isn't until September 4th, her birthday. So I think we could maybe even see some more things coming soon.
0: Did she really put out B-Day on her B-Day?
1: Yes.
0: Oh, that's awesome.
1: I know.
0: The more you know about Beyonce, the more you love. Also, the Mountain Dew people are probably just counting down the days until she'll sell the rights to that song. Morning Dew is the song. Tori, moving on. That was the Hitbound track. Where do we go from here?
1: We are going into a song making its debut on the hit list. We have got Talk with Time Machine.

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0: 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Can we shout out our friends in Chatham this week here, Tori?
1: We can.
0: They're getting a free concert from Adam Broadway.
1: Right. The Chatham Barnstormers are hosting this very special baseball event, and they were able to get Adam Broadway performing for free on Sunday.
0: Pretty sweet.
1: Yeah.
0: I love the name, the Chatham Barnstormers. Pretty incredible name for a baseball team. So we had Adam at 15. See him live this weekend if you can. We've already heard from Bruno Mars, Madonna, Sabrina Carpenter. And we still have more to go. Who is going to be number one this week? We'll find out.
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12: A few clouds tonight with some fog patches developing, a low of 19. A mix of sun and cloud on Saturday, 30% chance of showers late in the afternoon with the risk of a thunderstorm, high of 28, Humidex at 35. Sunny Sunday, high of 29.

0: There's a three-spot jump for Shania Twain. Mm-hmm. It's Dirty Rosie. Her new album drops on July 24th. You know what's crazy, too? On Friday, she released a brand new song with the lead singer of Queens of the Stone Age.
1: Yeah, what's this guy's name?
0: Josh Holm is the name. He's great. He's in Queens of the Stone Age, Eagles of Death Metal, another one of my favorite bands. Mm-hmm. And now he's working with Shania Twain. New album's going to be something.
1: Oh, yeah.
0: It's going to be a trip. Who else will be on it? We'll find out July 24th. Tori, that was number 13. Who do we have at 12?
1: 12 is Bruno Mars once again with Risk It All.

0: At 11 this week, back-to-back weeks, actually, for Alicia Biro. That's Gentleman Blue here on the Hit List. Tori, we're doing a little survey here. Raise your hand if you have any interest at all in seeing the new live-action Moana movie.
1: I have never seen someone do so much work to bring down a movie so hard.
0: Weren't you here when we talked about He-Man? I did the same thing for He-Man. People, I think, I'm not the only one. You can also raise your hand if you are exhausted by these live-action Disney remakes. Who needs live Moana?
1: I mean, you're right. It did only come out, the original only came out, what, like 10 years ago?
0: That's right.
1: So what do you think the statutory time between an original to the live-action remake should be?
0: Well, for Cinderella, they waited 90 years.
1: Mm-hmm.
0: That seems about right.
1: Okay.
0: But let us know, are you into seeing Moana this weekend? We are here with you, counting down the top 20. I know we're almost halfway there. Top 10 are on the way next.

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17: A few clouds tonight with some fog patches developing, a low of 19. A mix of sun and cloud on Saturday, 30% chance of showers late in the afternoon with the risk of a thunderstorm, high of 28, Humidex at 35. Sunny Sunday, high of 29, sunny again Monday, high of 32.
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0: Number 9 this week belongs to Alex Warren and Fever Dream. Did you hear about his Toronto Blue Jays controversy?
1: No.
0: Oh, it's so fun. There's a Blue Jays player named Dalton Varsho.
1: Yeah.
0: Pretty good player.
1: Mm-hmm.
0: And for the entire season, he's been going up to bat. You know they get their walk-up songs?
1: Yeah.
0: He's been using Alex Warren's Ordinary as his walk-up song. He just likes the song. So fans are so mad at this that they've actually been signing petitions to make him change his walk-up song.
1: Why?
0: Because it's not like a pump-up walk-up song. And why are you talking about yourself being ordinary?
1: Yeah.
0: When you're up to bat.
1: It's more of a romantic song. Maybe it's his love letter to the game. But I was even thinking, what kind of walk-up song is that?
0: It's, yeah.
1: So fans aren't mad at Alex Warren. They're mad at this guy.
0: They're mad at everybody.
1: All right.
0: Alex did hear about this, and he actually said this week, he said, heck yeah, I saw the video of him walking up to my song, and I think I followed him on Instagram now. That's fun.
1: All right.
0: Alex Warren, his new song, Fever Dream. That would be funny if Varsho made that his new song. That's my new song. Regardless, he's at number 9 this week on the hit list.
1: At number 8 this week, we have got Ariana Grande with Hate That I Made You Love Me.

0: At number six this week, formerly number one, Canadian superstar, we love Charlotte Cardin's The Way We Touch, dropping two spots this week. Tori, we got a load of top five coming up here, but first, this Hitbound track. This is one of those, like, get to the edge of your seats kind of songs, because we've heard this guy before, and every time we feature him, it's like, this is awesome.
1: I know. I'm going to say this is probably our favorite release of at least this year, because this guy's always releasing new music and we always love to play it. We are talking about Juliana Solis. He is back with another song, actually with two other people from Windsor. It's called Bloom, and he's going to tell us a little bit about what that means.
2: Actually, it's kind of crazy. I made this song 3 years ago. It's always been in the works. It's for my debut album. It's going to be called Soul Time. So it's one of the singles on the album. And just making it, I kind of was just going through like a little fling back in that day in the summertime, and everything that like we were going through just kind of felt like I was being a better person, and like that's where I kind of came up with the concept blooming. And then in the course, I was just like, with you, I just bloom like flowers in June. And honestly, that's what I feel like a relationship's like. When you are the right person, they help you bloom.
1: So this is it. Juliana Solis, Cheska Cruz, and Josh Cab, all Windsorites together for this song. It is called Bloom.

0: Ready?
1: Okay, stand by, everyone.
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0: newest track from Somber into our top five. He's also in the top five on Billboard's chart. He was just held out of number one by a song we recently had at number one. That was Tame Impala and Jenny's Dracula.
1: Really?
0: Yeah.
1: Well, sorry to Somber. Stay somber, I suppose.
0: Stay somber for a bit, Somber. You're getting closer, though. This song, a big jump, though. It's from number 10 all the way to number 5. Maybe just a matter of time before he is number 1 here. Mm-hmm. Who else did we have in our top 10 so far for anybody who's just joining in?
1: We had Teddy Swims at 10 with Mr. Know-It-All. Alex Warren at number 9 with Fever Dream. Ariana at 8 with Hate That I Made You Love Me. We had Zayna's Jenanto at number 7. And then at number 6, we had Charlotte Carden with The Way We Touch.
0: Beautiful. Yeah. 4 more to go. Taylor, Tame Impala, Olivia Rodrigo, and more fighting it out for the top spot. We'll get to number 1 next.
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8: A few clouds tonight with some fog patches developing, a low of 19. A mix of sun and cloud on Saturday, 30% chance of showers late in the afternoon with the risk of a thunderstorm, high of 28, humidex at 35. Sunny Sunday, high of 29, sunny again Monday, high of 32.
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0: At number three, it's Taylor Swift. I knew it. I knew you. And as we were talking about Somber a few minutes ago, Tori, I see in our future a big battle between Taylor and Somber.
1: Whoa.
0: As to who's going to be the next number one song here, right?
1: I think they're friends. I'm pretty sure he was at the wedding.
0: Was he really?
1: I'm pretty sure.
0: Did Somber get an invite to Taylor's wedding?
1: He's in there. He's taking songwriting skills or lessons while he's in there.
0: Maybe.
1: Trying to get tips. That's funny.
0: That's impressive if he was there. Good for him. Mm-hmm. Put that on the resume. Taylor here at number three. Tori, two more songs to go. Let's make it three by adding in a throwback track.
1: A Canadian throwback track. Why don't we do it? Everyone's talking about the World Cup. We're talking about Norway and Mexico and England and whoever. Let's just keep it Canadian for this one. And we're actually kind of celebrating the anniversary of the album that this is off of. This week we were celebrating, 25 years of the Bare Naked Ladies album Stunt. This is actually the first album that broke through into the U.S. like top Billboard albums. It was number three. So we're going to do one of the best Bare Naked Ladies songs. Let's do it. It's All Been Done.

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0: That would be your throwback track. And if you can believe it, yeah, it's been 25 years of that track. That was the album, Tori, that 1 Week was on.
1: Yeah.
0: That's the one where America was like, who are these bare naked ladies?
1: Yeah.
0: And why can we not stop listening to them?
1: Yeah, so I guess it was 25 years ago that we can celebrate bare naked ladies becoming super mega international.
0: Unbelievable. There's your throwback for the week. Now, Tori, let's get to our top two songs. Uh-oh. I see a song here that was number one.
1: Ooh.
0: Now it's number two.
1: It is Tame Impala and Jenny, Fallen One Spot with Dracula.

0: Number two this week, number one last week. That is the top song on Billboard worldwide. Everybody's loving it. Mm-hmm. Again, the song came out like a year ago, and then Jenny said, let me just help you out over here.
1: Add a little seasoning to it.
0: That's what she does. Mm-hmm. She takes one thing that's great and makes it even better. That would be your number two song of the week, Tame Impala, Jenny. It's Dracula. Tori, the top five, like we heard, we had Somber, we had Sean Hook, we had Taylor Swift. Any guesses on who could be number one?
1: There's only one more lady left. We'll have to see who it is.
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7: A few clouds tonight with some fog patches developing, a low of 19. A mix of sun and cloud on Saturday, 30% chance of showers late in the afternoon with the risk of a thunderstorm, high of 28, humidex at 35. Sunny Sunday, high of 29, sunny again Monday, high of 32.
0: Thank you for tuning in to the Hit List. We are almost wrapped up for the week here, Tori. We got to get out of here and get ready to watch the last week of World Cup soccer.
1: Mm-hmm.
0: Can you believe by next week it'll all be over?
1: Do you believe that next week we will be seeing Justin Bieber perform at the halftime show?
0: That's crazy,
1: yeah.
0: Right? We may have to have a little Bieber-inspired Hit List feature next week. We'll
1: okay.
0: see. But for now, we've come to it. We have got Dracula out of the way. There's no Taylor Swift at the top. Somber, he's in the top five, but not number one.
1: Mm-hmm.
0: What is the one song that remains?
1: Ooh, clawing her way back to the top. It is Miss Olivia Rodrigo with Drop Dead.

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